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O Lord, our God, when we are fearful, as loneliness and uncertainty and hurt assail us, you gather us under your wings. Refuge is found in you alone. You draw and surround us with gentleness and mercy. Thank you that you are our shelter. In all that life throws at us, we gather in you, the Lord Most High. Amen.

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And I want to thank him for the fact that he's answered some prayers for me, that even though it's not the answer that I wanted, that he still answered. And I feel undeserving, because I feel like, yeah, you know, sometimes you put yourself in situations and like you're running to God for help, and he's still there and he's still helping me. And I'm just so grateful, in honesty. So I just want to give him praises and worship for that.

0: Psalm 30, a psalm of David, a song for the dedication of the temple. I will exalt you, Lord, for you rescued me. 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You kept me from falling into the pit of death. 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For his anger lasts only a moment, but his favor lasts a lifetime. 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When I was prosperous, I said, "Nothing can stop me now." Your favor, O Lord, made me as secure as a mountain. 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Can my dust praise you? 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Hear me, Lord, and have mercy on me. Help me, O Lord. You have turned my mourning into joyful dancing. You have taken away my clothes of mourning and clothed me with joy, that I might sing praises to you and not be silent. O Lord my God, I will give you thanks forever."
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A prayer from the Psalms. Cast your cares on the Lord, and he will sustain you. 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According to your great compassion, blot out my transgressions. 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The Lord Almighty is your name. You are our fortress. Amen.

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A prayer from the Psalms. Taste and see that the Lord is good. Blessed is the one who takes refuge in him. We will extol the Lord at all times. His praise will always be on our lips. The Lord is close to the brokenhearted and saves those who are crushed in spirit. The righteous person may have many troubles, but the Lord delivers him from them all. The Lord will rescue his servants. No one who takes refuge in him will be condemned. Amen.

Greetings to you on this beautiful Jesus precious and holy name. The Bible for me this morning in the book of Psalms 90 verses 14 says, satisfy us in the morning with your steadfast love. Come on, what a reassurance. Satisfy us in the morning with your steadfast love, that we may rejoice and be glad all our days. All our day. Let's say all our days. Come on. Give thanks and praise. Don't care what your physical condition is. You are alive. Give thanks and praise in Jesus' mighty name. Amen.

0: soul.
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0: The first part of Psalm 31. For the choir director, a psalm of David. O Lord, I have come to you for protection. 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I entrust my spirit into your hand. 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I hate those who worship worthless idols. I trust in the Lord. I will be glad and rejoice in your unfailing love, for you have seen my troubles and you care about the anguish of my soul. You have not handed me over to my enemies, but have set me in a safe place.
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prayer from the Psalms. The Lord loves righteousness and justice. The earth is full of his unfailing love. 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The plans of the Lord stand forever, the purposes of his heart through all generations. 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He is our help and our shield. 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Amen.

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A prayer from the Psalms. Lord, our Lord, how majestic is your name in all the earth. You have set your glory in the heavens. Through the praise of children and infants, you've established a stronghold against your enemies to silence the foe and the avenger. When we consider your heavens, the work of your fingers, the moon and the stars which you have set in place, what is mankind that you are mindful of them? Human beings that you care for them? You've made us a little lower than the angels and crowned us with glory and honor. You made us rulers over the works of your hands. You put everything under our feet. All flocks and herds and the animals of the wild, the birds in the sky and the fish in the sea, all that swim the paths of the seas. Lord, our Lord, how majestic is your name in all the earth. Amen.

0: Today, Father, I thank you because everything that pertains to life and godliness has been given to each one of us. I thank you that you did not discriminate. You didn't just cherry pick, but Father God, you so loved the world that you gave your only son, that whosoever would believe upon your name, whoever would turn to you, then they would be saved. So today I cover my Sunday congregation family. I ask that you would meet each one at the point of their need, whatever it is, God. Some are battling cancer, other types of illnesses, situations, depression, hopelessness. But I thank you, Father God, that it doesn't matter what the question is, you are the answer. So, Father God, we invite your intervention into our day-to-day, moment-by-moment lives. We need you, Father God, more than we need fresh air, more than we need water, more than we need the food that we eat. So, Father God, let your presence go before us. Walk with us, God. Hold us, and we will be so careful to give you all the glory, all the honor, and all the praise in Jesus' name. Amen.
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0: The second part of Psalm 31. But I am trusting you, O Lord, saying, You are my God. My future is in your hands. Rescue me from those who hunt me down relentlessly. Let your favor shine on your servant. In your unfailing love, rescue me. Don't let me be disgraced, O Lord, for I call out to you for help. Let the wicked be disgraced. Let them lie silent in the grave. Silence their lying lips, those proud and arrogant lips that accuse the godly. How great is the goodness you have stored up for those who fear you. You lavish it on those who come to you for protection, blessing them before the watching world. You hide them in the shelter of your presence, safe from those who conspire against them. You shelter them in your presence, far from accusing tongues. Praise the Lord, for he has shown me the wonders of his unfailing love. He kept me safe when my city was under attack. In panic, I cried out, I am cut off from the Lord. But you heard my cry for mercy and answered my call for help. Love the Lord, all you godly ones, for the Lord protects those who are loyal to him, but he harshly punishes the arrogant. So be strong and courageous, all you who put your hope in the Lord.
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prayer from the Psalms. The heavens declare the glory of God. The sky proclaim the works of his hands. Your voice goes out to all the earth, your words to the ends of the world. Your law, Lord, is perfect, refreshing the soul. 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The commands of the Lord are right, giving joy to the heart.

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2: Follow Jesus for his character, dog. They nailed his feet. I don't care, bro.

A prayer from the Psalms. To you, Lord, we call. You are our rock. Do not turn a deaf ear to us. Hear our cry for mercy as we call to you for help, as we lift up our hand towards your most holy place. Praise be to the Lord, for he has heard our cry for mercy. The Lord is our strength and our shield. Our hearts trust in him, and he helps us. The Lord is the strength of his people, a fortress of salvation for his anointed ones. Save your people and bless your inheritance. Be our shepherd and carry us in your arms forever. Amen.

The shame, you took my shame, you took my broken pieces. 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Never would've made it if it weren't for Jesus. And he can only take the credit on the visa. My spirit, man, an eagle, know you'll never leave us. 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When the world saw the worst, you saw the best in me. I say his name and I'm his child, it's my destiny. Yeah, it's heavenly. You count your blessings a little more when you know how depression be. Jesus, all I ever needed, he accepted me. My Dr. Lee and drumline, he directed me. Lost the world and gained my soul respectfully.

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Also, every radio host on Premier Gospel Radio, we thank you for your time and dedication. I just want to send a prayer up to the Lord for you guys, that the Father will continue to bless, God, protect, and keep each and every one of you in the mighty name of Jesus, to get you off to bed soundly and to wake you up in an alertness. Mighty God, in the mighty name of Jesus, that your mind be alert to do His will, and His will shall be done in your life, that whatever you ask in His name, He will answer in obedience, mighty God, of your obedience, not because you're asking in His will, but in your obedience unto Him. That favor, that amount of favor be upon each and every radio host of Premier Gospel Radio in the mighty name of Jesus, to keep us activated, to keep us prayerful, to keep us up, to keep us encouraged, to keep us to carry on to do His will, His name. In Jesus' mighty name we pray. Bless you. Good morning. Good morning. Good morning.

0: history.
1: Black history in the making. Celebrating Black history. 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Celebrating Black heroes. 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

0: praise, everybody. Give him the praise, everybody.
1: He that watches over you neither slumbers nor sleep. God is with you. You are never alone. You will not fail. Jehovah hides you. Premier Gospel, music that brings joy to your soul.
2: Keep it moving, all right?

0: praise, because his goodness and his mercy is running you down. And no matter what we see today, we know that the devil is in trouble, because the God that we serve
1: Psalm 32, problem, right? A Psalm of David. Oh, what joy for those whose disobedience is forgiven, whose sin is put out of sight. Yes, what joy for those whose record the Lord has cleared of guilt, whose lives are lived in complete honesty. When I refused to confess my sin, my body wasted away and I groaned all day long. Day and night, your hand of discipline was heavy on me. My strength evaporated like water in the summer heat. Finally, I confessed all my sins to you and stopped trying to hide my guilt. I said to myself, I will confess my rebellion to the Lord. And you forgave me. All my guilt is gone. Therefore, let all the godly pray to you while there is still time, that they may not drown in the floodwaters of judgment. For you are my hiding place. You protect me from trouble. You surround me with songs of victory. The Lord says, I will guide you along the best pathway for your life. I will advise you and watch over you. Do not be like a senseless horse or mule that needs a bit and bridle to keep it under control. Many sorrows come to the wicked, but unfailing love surrounds those who trust the Lord. So rejoice in the Lord and be glad, all you who obey him. Shout for joy, all you whose hearts are pure.
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A prayer from the Psalms. To you, Lord, we call. You are our rock. Do not turn a deaf ear to us. Hear our cry for mercy as we call to you for help, as we lift our hands towards your most holy place. 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The Lord is our strength and our shield. Our hearts trust in him, and he helps us. The Lord is the strength of his people, a fortress of salvation for his anointed ones. Save your people and bless your inheritance. Be our shepherd and carry us in your arms forever. Amen.

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Premier Gospel, music that brings joy to your soul.

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I was really down. The devil really had me. 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

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You, Lord, are a shield around us, our glory, the one who lifts our heads high. We call out to you, Lord, and you answer us from your holy mountain. We lie down and sleep. We wake again because the Lord sustains us. From the Lord comes deliverance. 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Amen.

the greetings in this beautiful name of our Lord and Savior Jesus Christ. We give thanks no matter whatever the cloud is outside or the sky looks outside. It's still a beautiful day. Amen. We are alive, so we just give thanks. Hallelujah. 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

0: Psalm 33. Let the godly sing for joy to the Lord. It is fitting for the pure to praise Him. Praise the Lord with melodies on the lyre. Make music for Him on the 10-stringed harp. Sing a new song of praise to Him. Play skillfully on the harp and sing with joy. For the word of the Lord holds true, and we can trust everything He does. He loves whatever is just and good. The unfailing love of the Lord fills the earth. The Lord merely spoke, and the heavens were created. He breathed the word, and all the stars were born. He assigned the sea its boundaries, and locked the oceans in vast reservoirs. Let the whole world fear the Lord, and let everyone stand in awe of Him. For when He spoke, the world began. It appeared at His command. The Lord frustrates the plans of the nations and thwarts all their schemes. But the Lord's plans stand firm forever. His intentions can never be shaken. What joy for the nation whose God is the Lord, whose people He has chosen as His inheritance. The Lord looks down from heaven and sees the whole human race. From His throne, He observes all who live on the earth. He made their hearts, so He understands everything they do. The best equipped army cannot save a king, nor is great strength enough to save a warrior. Don't count on your war horse to give you victory. For all its strength, it cannot save you. But the Lord watches over those who fear Him, those who rely on His unfailing love. He rescues them from death and keeps them alive in times of famine. We put our hope in the Lord. He is our help and our shield. In Him our hearts rejoice, for we trust in His holy name. Let your unfailing love surround us, Lord, for our hope is in You alone.
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A prayer from the Psalms. The Lord is our light and our salvation. Whom shall we fear? The Lord is the stronghold of our lives. Of whom shall we be afraid? One thing we ask from the Lord, this only do we seek, that we may dwell in the house of the Lord all the days of our lives, to gaze on the beauty of the Lord and to seek him in his temple. In the days of trouble, he will keep us safe in his dwelling. He will hide us in the shelter of his sacred tent and set us high upon a rock. Teach us your ways, Lord. Lead us along a straight path. We remain confident of this. We will see the goodness of the Lord in the land of the living. Wait for the Lord. Be strong and take heart, and wait for the Lord. Amen.

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1: 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One in four black men will get prostate cancer. 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And if you're a black man aged 45 or over, understanding your risk really matters. 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
2: The three-light traffic signal we see today has greatly improved our safety on the roads, but very few people know that the traffic signal was inspired by the invention of a black person. The person behind this brilliant invention was Garrett Morgan, an African-American businessman and inventor. He lived in Cleveland, Ohio, and was the first black person in the city to own a car. In 1922, he witnessed an accident between a horse-drawn carriage and a car, which inspired him to find a way to prevent such accidents in the future. At that time, police officers were responsible for directing traffic, but it was difficult for drivers to see them, and their signals were limited to just stop and go. This made it hard for drivers to navigate through traffic. So Morgan came up with a new idea. He invented a traffic signal that had folding arms with signs that said stop and go. The signal would be placed on a post above the road, making it easier for drivers to see. He also added a third position where the signal could be raised halfway, indicating caution. This was like the modern yellow signal that we see today. To operate the signal, a traffic attendant would turn a crank, raising the post and showing the appropriate sign. If necessary, the attendant could stop all lanes by showing the stop sign. Morgan's invention was patented in 1923, and he sold the rights to General Electric for $40,000.
0: I still have a dream.
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0: What we've already achieved gives us hope for what we can and must achieve tomorrow.
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0: talking the hardest, your words on you like a landlord.
1: Hey, I don't think they understand what we're really saying though. You know, we just don't say words just for the sake of saying it. Just come up with things just for the sake of saying it. We say what we really mean. That's how things work at the table. The table cipher. What are we saying?

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1: I'm Natalie Westcar, and I'm an author, a talking therapist, and a minister, and this is your Spirit Charge. Today's scripture reading is taken from Luke 5 and verse 16, and it simply says, "So he himself often withdrew into the wilderness and prayed." So we know that the context is that Jesus had just been with the multitudes, healing them of their infirmities and basically ministering to the needs of the people. But he often took himself away from his friends, his disciples, just to pour back into himself. He needed to have some downtime and quiet time to focus and reconnect and be restored by spending time with the Father. And what this showed me is that his intentionality of taking himself away, demonstrating and modeling to me and to us that it's something that we ought to practice regularly. One, to avoid burnout, to be still and know God. And three, to understand that it's through intimacy that we're able to carry and produce fruit and move from a place of grace. So I wonder how we can apply that to our own lives today. You know, do we need to practice booking more time off work or off ministry, putting down things? Do we need to look at life in general and consider the distractions that take our focus from our one-to-one time with God? Does it take away from reflecting and praying and being still with Him? What can we do starting today and for the next month in our schedule to be intentional about booking time away or taking some time out to being still with God, cutting out all of the distractions just so we can have that time of rest? Because He promises to restore us. He promises to restore our soul. And it's only really and truly in that place of being still after we've poured out that He wants to pour right back into us so we can continue to do the good work that He's called us to do.
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3: Good morning, I'm Donna Birrell. Israel is marking 3 years since the October the 7th attacks, which left around 1,200 people dead and triggered the assault on Gaza. The anniversary comes less than 3 weeks before Israeli elections. A death row inmate at the centre of a botched execution has regained consciousness. Krista Pike's lawyers say she's awake and speaking after being given 2 doses of a lethal injection in Tennessee. A Christian-majority town has been attacked in Syria. Violence broke out on Monday after 2 men from a neighboring Muslim town tried to harass and intimidate a local shop owner in Sukkela Bia. Kemi Badenoch says she's in a battle for the soul of the nation as she prepares to close the Conservative conference in Birmingham later. And IKEA is taking on eBay and Vinted by launching its own second-hand furniture platform. And those are your headlines.
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11: Starting with London, today is going to be overcast with outbreaks of rain in the morning. These are going to be heavy in some local places, turning drier this afternoon with sunshine developing. A bit breezy in the afternoon as well. Top temperatures is going to be 16 degrees for Birmingham and the West Midlands. It's going to be an overcast morning with outbreaks of rain. That's going to clear by the afternoon again, giving us some sunshine in the afternoon. Top temperatures is going to be 13 degrees. So it's a bit of a wet one today and the temperature is dropping slightly, but it's October, so I guess that's to be expected, right?
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11: Good morning and a happy Wednesday morning to you. It is indeed the Gospel Breakfast Show with your girl, Belinda. That's me, with you all the way up until 10 o'clock on this Wednesday. Family, we have made it to the midweek point, and I'm ever so glad that you and I get to start this day together. Wednesdays is all about Bibles, Wisdom Wednesday. We've got your Bible Dilemma and so much more all going to be happening on this morning. So it's time for you to get up, start waking up that mind, waking up that brain, because you're going to have to do a lot of thinking today. But before we do that, let us pray. So Lord, we thank you for your goodness and for your mercies, for carrying us through this week so far to this midweek point. We thank you that you've held our hand all the way. And as we're going to continue into the week, those who have struggled through this week, remind us that you are with us. And those who had a pleasant week so far, we pray that it will continue to be good. Go on before us. Take charge of the day as we give you thanks in Jesus' name.
13: This is Gospel Breakfast with Belinda.

Saint Finnegan there with Look at God, getting us started here on this Wednesday morning. Welcome to the 6th of October 2026. It is Gospel Breakfast with your girl, Belinda. That's me taking you all the way up until 10 o'clock this morning. Monday is gone. Tuesday is gone. We are here halfway through the week. Some call it hump day. Some love a hump day, like me. Some don't really like it so much because they're thinking, man, there's still another 3 days to go in this week. But don't worry about that. Don't worry about it, especially if you are starting the day here with Premier Gospel. Just know that you're going to be starting it in the right way. Got some tunes this morning that's going to have you swaying from side to side, going to have you singing, going to have you with your hands up in the air. Only one hand if you're driving, please, because two hands off the steering wheel is just not a safe way to go. We're also going to be jumping into your Bible dilemma today. This is where a Bible character writes us a letter. You tell me who the letter came from and what advice you'd give to them. And of course, we've got your word of the day. This is where I'm going to be giving you a word. You may know it already, or it may be new to you, and we see if we can throw it into our vocab throughout the day. All that's going to be taking place right here on Premier Gospel. So if you know someone who really needs a great start to their hump day today, send them a message, send them a link to the app, tell them to get locked in. Gospel Breakfast is about to go down. By the way, you know I love hearing from you in the mornings. The number you need is 0303-040-1111. Don't be shy now. Let me know if you're up and ready to go.

Doe and Israel Houghton there with Shiloh. I mean, that's a collaboration I never considered, never thought I'd needed it, but now I'm loving that track coming from them. Before that, we had Nashby and Rebla with Amazing. It's the Gospel Breakfast Show on Premier Gospel with Belinda. That's me at 7:14 in the morning. Good morning to Trulish. Trulish says, good morning, Belinda. I'm up and I'm tuned in. Love the show. Through the songs, I am reminded to pray, praise, and pursue the things of God. Thanks and keep up the great work. Well, sis, it's lovely to hear from you this morning. If you, like Trulish, are up and ready to take on the day, then hit me up on 0303-040-1111. That's 0303-040-1111. Now, I know sometimes you wake up in the mornings and you just start to think about what you have ahead of you in the day, and you feel like maybe you don't have everything figured out before the next steps that you're about to take. Sometimes you just need an answer. Sometimes we need patience, and sometimes we simply need a word from the Lord to get us charged up. Well, I've got that for you coming up in the next few minutes. It is your Spirit Charge, a daily devotion in less than 2 minutes, but a word that's really going to get you fired up for this Wednesday morning.

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1: I'm Natalie Westcar, and I'm an author, a talking therapist, and a minister, and this is your Spirit Charge. Today's scripture reading is taken from Luke 5 and verse 16, and it simply says, "So he himself often withdrew into the wilderness and prayed." So we know that the context is that Jesus had just been with the multitudes, healing them of their infirmities and basically ministering to the needs of the people. But he often took himself away from his friends, his disciples, just to pour back into himself. He needed to have some downtime and quiet time to focus and reconnect and be restored by spending time with the Father. And what this showed me is that his intentionality of taking himself away, demonstrating and modeling to me and to us that is something that we ought to practice regularly. One, to avoid burnout, to be still and know God. And three, to understand that it's through intimacy that we're able to carry and produce fruit and move from a place of grace. So I wonder how we can apply that to our own lives today. You know, do we need to practice booking more time off work or off ministry, putting down things? Do we need to look at life in general and consider the distractions that take our focus from our one-to-one time with God? Does it take away from reflecting and praying and being still with Him? What can we do starting today and for the next month in our schedule to be intentional about booking time away or taking some time out to being still with God, cutting out all of the distractions just so we can have that time of rest? Because He promises to restore us. He promises to restore our soul. And it's only really and truly in that place of being still after we've poured out that He wants to pour right back into us so we can continue to do the good work that He's called us to do.
0: This is Spirit Charge on Premier Gospel.

The beautiful vocals there of Yolanda Adams with Be Still, reminding us that we are never on our own. The Lord is with us, and sometimes we just need to be still and just be find comfort in Him, find a rest in Him. On the back of our spirit charge today, coming from Natalie Westcott. Now, if you didn't catch the whole of it, or you only caught the tail end of it, or maybe you heard it and you're like, do you know what, I need to hear it again. Well, you get to do exactly that in an hour's time, because I'm going to be sharing it in the 8 o'clock hour. The time is 7:26 in the morning, which means it is time for me to drop for you the word of the day. So I'm going to give you a word that I've come across. It's sometimes used, but not too often. You may know the meaning of it, or you may not. If you don't know the meaning, you're going to learn what it is today. And if you do, I want you to tell me what it is. As a matter of fact, even if you don't, I still want you to have a go and drop me a message on 0303 040 1111. The word of today is globophobia. Globophobia. What is the meaning of the word globophobia? Hit me up on 0303 040 1111.

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2: In April 1968, Conservative MP Enoch Powell delivered his infamous Rivers of Blood speech, warning against continued immigration to Britain. He painted a bleak picture of racial conflict, stating that immigration, particularly from the Commonwealth, would lead to violence and upheaval. Powell's speech struck a chord with many Britons who were uneasy about the rapid demographic changes in the country. It also ignited a fierce debate about race relations and immigration, dividing the nation. Powell's rhetoric deeply impacted public discourse and contributed to anti-immigrant sentiments that would linger for decades. It marked a pivotal moment in Britain's race relations, highlighting the struggles the Caribbean community faced in gaining acceptance.
3: Read more in Windrush, The Seven Events That Changed Britain by Roy Francis.
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Elvis E with Joy place you here on Gospel Breakfast. It's a Wednesday morning, family, which means it's all about our word of the day in this hour. The word of the day is globophobia. What is the meaning of said word? Now, initially when I saw it, I thought maybe it's people who are afraid of traveling the globe. But I can tell you now, that is not what the answer is. So you go ahead and tell me what you think the definition of the word globophobia is. Maybe you're thinking it's something real hard and complicated. Maybe it's a medical term. I can also confirm it is nothing to do with medical stuff either. Shall I give you a clue? It has something to do with particular items that you might see if you go to a celebration, maybe a baby shower or a birthday. I can't give away anything more. Go on, have a go. Get your brains thinking. Get your brains thinking on this hump day. What is the meaning of the word globophobia? All will be revealed shortly.

Darwin Hobbs with Forever. Place you here this morning on Premier Gospel. What a tune. I'm sitting here getting a little bit nervous now, family. Good morning, Ashauna. I see she says, Grand Rising, my faves, and the Hot Porridge Massive family. Happy hump day. The morning is gloomy, but God radiates his light upon us. Ooh, girl, that be sounding all poetic and everything. I love that for us. Thank you, sis. It is a bit of a gloomy day, but it will get better as the day continues. And like you said, the Lord is shining upon us, and I've got some tunage for you this morning. Now, I'm feeling a little bit nervous, and I'll tell you why. Because yesterday on The Breakfast Show, we were talking about the things that are definitely not a bit of us, right? And I made a grand statement about the fact that I personally, this is just my opinion, which I feel like I'm entitled to. I personally think that people who say that they like coffee are not fully telling the truth, because I personally don't see nothing in coffee to like. Some of y'all coffee drinkers, it really came for me, and it went a little something like this. Y'all be faking it. I don't believe. And you're right. I haven't really had coffee myself. I think I might have tasted a little bit, and I've definitely had coffee tasting biscuits, and they never hit. But we do have this machine at the office, and apparently the coffee that comes from it is top tier. It will blow your mind. So I can't do it today, because I need 24 hours to prepare myself. But tomorrow morning at this time, I am going to taste, I'm not going to say a whole cup of coffee, but I'm going to taste one of the best recommended coffees that they say is in the office. And I'm going to give you my true, I don't think I'm going to change my mind. I'm quite confident that I'm not. I don't even like the smell of it, to be fair. But just to show y'all that y'all be gassing up over nothing, I'm going to taste it. Just like Dan says, I'm with you, B. When it comes to coffee, big trend for nothing. That's what I believe. He says, hashtag sheep. Now, I didn't say the hashtag sheeps part, but I did think it was funny. Because I'm convinced. I don't feel like coffee's going to be nice to me, but I am going to taste it. Well, I don't know how I talked myself into this. But coming up in the 8 o'clock hour, I will be tasting some coffee. I'm going to let you know my real true feedback on it. That's going to be coming up at the 8 o'clock hour. Also, in addition to that, I've got your Bible dilemma, where you are going to be telling me which Bible character is right into us Hot Porridge Massive seeking some advice. And between now and 8 o'clock, I still need to drop you the answer to our word of the day. Ashauna's come through what she thinks it is. Have a few of you coming through completely wrong. Jackie's come through as well. Maybe it's that.

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Canton Jones with A Worshipper, an absolute classic coming from him, one of my favourites from back in the day. Now, coming up at the top of the hour, I've got your newsy weather update and, of course, your track of the week. But before we get there, it's time for me to do the big reveal of the meaning of the word of the day. So our word for today is globophobia. Nothing to do with being afraid of traveling the globe. Nothing to do with the globe at all, to be honest with you. It is actually an irrational fear of balloons. Yes.

I apologize. And I would love to know what it is that's happening to you when that balloon pops. Do you stay away from events where balloons are being popped? Because especially if kids are there, after that wedding finish or after that Christmas finish, the first thing the kids want to do is pop the balloons, and they wouldn't even know that somebody with globophobia is in the house. So now you've learned that word for the day. Thank you to those of you who came through getting it right. How did you know? Did you Google it? Because no way did you know that off the top of your head. Absolutely not. Absolutely not. Is there something that you, a fear that you've got, which everyone else thinks is completely normal and completely harmless, but you think it's just not for you? Would love to know what that is. Like I said, for me, definitely coffee.

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6: Good morning, I'm Donna Birrell. Israel is marking 3 years since the October the 7th attacks, which left around 1,200 people dead and triggered the assault on Gaza. The anniversary comes less than 3 weeks before Israeli elections. A death row inmate at the centre of a botched execution has regained consciousness. Krista Pike's lawyers say she's awake and speaking after being given 2 doses of a lethal injection in Tennessee. A Christian-majority town has been attacked in Syria. Violence broke out on Monday after 2 men from a neighboring Muslim town tried to harass and intimidate a local shop owner in Sukalabia. Kemi Badenoch says she's in a battle for the soul of the nation as she prepares to close the Conservative conference in Birmingham later. And IKEA is taking on eBay and Vinted by launching its own second-hand furniture platform. And those are your headlines.
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13: Both for Birmingham and London, it's going to be a wet start with some clouds and heavy rain in some places. However, by the afternoon, it should all be clearing up, though it's going to be a bit of a breezy day and somewhat cooler than it has been of recently. London is going to have a top temperature of 16 degrees with Birmingham coming in with 13.
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13: Good morning! A Wednesday morning greetings to you. It is indeed the Gospel Breakfast Show here on Premier Gospel with your girl Belinda. That's me. I am with you all the way up this morning until 10 o'clock. Now, coming up in an hour's time, it is all about choir hour, back-to-back choir tunes. Oh, I love me a choir hour. We're going to sing today. If there's a song that you want me to slot into our choir hour, don't delay. Let me know what that is right now on 0303. 040-1111. Also, coming up in this 8 o'clock hour, I've got your Bible Dilemma. This is where we've had a letter come in from an anonymous Bible character who needs the agony aunts and agony uncles to step up to the front with the best advice that they could give. And also, let me know which Bible character that letter is coming from. All that's coming up in this 8 o'clock hour. Remember, you can connect with me on 0303-040-1111. That's 0303-040-1111.
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13: I'm sorry, Pastor William McDowell. I did not do that right at all. Right now, you know what time it is.
18: A hot porridge massive with Queen Belinda on Premier Gospel. This is your track of the week. The song is Jesus, My Everything. The declaration is simple, but it comes from a place of deep understanding. You don't know that Jesus is all you need until he's all you have. And when he's all you have, you discover that that's all you needed ever.

0: Minister to you, that is the song, the track of the week. You can keep up with me on socials, Pastor William McDowell on Instagram. They even have me on TikTok, y'all. So you can find me on TikTok, Instagram, Facebook, or our website as well. And I cannot wait to continue to connect with you all over the world. I pray this is a blessing to you. God bless you all.
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0: Andy Rose there, bringing us a nice little vibe on this Wednesday morning. Listen to that. It feels like summer, doesn't it? Yeah, don't worry. I'm going to play you some more summer bangers, even though it's now autumn. Do you know why? Because that's what I'm in the mood for today. And I feel like we need something to heat us up. The heating might have started going back on in your house. Definitely went back on in mine yesterday. Gospel Breakfast with me, Belinda, here on Premier Gospel. If you just tuned in, welcome to you. Great to have your company. A quick recap on the last hour. The word of the day was globophobia, which has nothing to do with being afraid of traveling the globe. It's actually a fear of balloons. And I was asking if you were someone who has an irrational fear of balloons, or if you know somebody and what that experience is like. And come through Serena with her story. Good morning, Serena.
1: One of my close friends, she has that, but that was because of she had a brain tumor, and after her surgery, a lot of her like tastes and stuff like that went. So things that she used to like, she no longer likes. Things that she could be around, she can't, in a way. So, and this is one of them, but it's not all balloons. So for her, it's helium balloons. So us as her close friends, we just decided we won't have helium balloons around for our children. It's just normal balloons. And if there are helium balloons, we'll put them in a way where she wouldn't necessarily be around. She won't be around them or necessarily see them. But yeah, that's how, as her friend, how we cope with that. To me, when I found out, and I'm not laughing, but when I found out, I was like, huh? You're scared of balloons. But then I realised actually it would be kind of normal in a way. Not normal, but like, just like how people are scared of clowns, I can see why people will be scared of balloons as well.
0: I'm not going to lie, I didn't really understand it before. I did think it was a little bit extra. But now that you said it like that and really looking at what people feel, it can be quite deep and probably even a little bit horrible, because everyone's reaction to you is like, you're so abnormal. But you really carry this true fear and maybe even a trauma. So, Sharina, thank you so much for that. And if you've got a friend who's got globophobia and you weren't really sure how to handle situations, especially where it comes to events, well, I think Sharina's given us some great advice there. 8:15 in the morning here on Gospel Breakfast. I have got your spirit charge coming up in the next few minutes. And then straight after that, I'll be dropping you the Bible dilemma for today. 0303-040-1111. You can connect with me on that number. Whether you want to drop me a WhatsApp, send me a voice note, or even give me a call live here in the studio.

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2: I'm Natalie Westcar, and I'm an author, a talking therapist, and a minister, and this is your Spirit Charge. Today's scripture reading is taken from Luke 5 and verse 16, and it simply says, "So he himself often withdrew into the wilderness and prayed." So we know that the context is that Jesus had just been with the multitudes, healing them of their infirmities and basically ministering to the needs of the people. But he often took himself away from his friends, his disciples, just to pour back into himself. He needed to have some downtime and quiet time to focus and reconnect and be restored by spending time with the Father. And what this showed me is that his intentionality of taking himself away, demonstrating and modeling to me and to us that it's something that we ought to practice regularly. One, to avoid burnout, to be still and know God. And three, to understand that it's through intimacy that we're able to carry and produce fruit and move from a place of grace. So I wonder how we can apply that to our own lives today. You know, do we need to practice booking more time off work or off ministry, putting down things? Do we need to look at life in general and consider the distractions that take our focus from our one-to-one time with God? Does it take away from reflecting and praying and being still with Him? What can we do starting today and for the next month in our schedule to be intentional about booking time away or taking some time out to being still with God, cutting out all of the distractions just so we can have that time of rest? Because He promises to restore us. He promises to restore our soul. And it's only really and truly in that place of being still after we've poured out that He wants to pour right back into us so we can continue to do the good work that He's called us to do.
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Todd Delaney with No Weapon. It is very possible that I got lost up in that song. There's something for me, something about when we sing the word of the Lord, the promises, when we sing the promises that the Lord has given unto us, our spirit just connects to them in a different way. If you've been going through a hard week, maybe you've gotten to this 10th month of the year and you're like, 2026 has been hard. I feel like everything has been thrown at me on this year and I still cannot see a way out. Let me encourage you, as Todd did with that song, that no weapon formed against you. It may form, but it will not prosper. You can read the full scripture in Isaiah 54 verse 17. It says, no weapon formed against you shall prosper, and every tongue which rises against you in judgment you shall condemn. This is the heritage of the servants of the Lord, and your righteousness is from me, says the Lord. My. What a word. That one's got me this morning. That's absolutely got me this morning. It's the Gospel Breakfast Show here on Premier Gospel. If you just tuned in on the 7th of October 2026, welcome to you. The time is 8:25 in the morning. And time for me to drop our Bible dilemma for today. So agony aunts, agony uncles, please can you step up to the front so we can help out this anonymous writer of the letter, which says, I've been given a responsibility that I never asked for, and honestly, I'm not sure I'm the right person for it. The person I have been sent to confront is powerful, dangerous, and has caused suffering for many people. I know what I've been asked to do, but the way I've been asked to approach it involves deception, and I'm struggling with that. I already gained his trust. Ooh, and I've gotten close to him, but I know exactly why I am there. Part of me is afraid, but another part of me believes that I'm in a position, that I've been put in this position for a reason. What if I fail? What if doing what I believe is right really requires a lot from me? Help me out right here. I need to be able to justify what I'm about to do. Who did this letter come from? And what have they been asked to do? 0303 040 11

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2: The Wade Brothers. Founded in 1985, the Wade Brothers were often referred as the British version of the Winans. 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

Travis Green speaking about or singing about our very intentional God. It's Gospel Breakfast Show here on Premier Gospel this here Wednesday morning. I've already read out the dilemma letter that we've had in. Thank you so much, everyone, coming through. Good morning to Andrew. Andrew says, good morning, Queen Triple B, Tolo and the Hot Porridge Massive. This is the day the Lord has made. May today be a great day for the lives of Premier Gospel listeners and its presenters. Amen and amen. Bro, we receive that in Jesus' name. Andrew says, one topic I would love to cover is who is the naughtiest in the family? The one that you feel mum and dad had to fast and pray on as a child. If you're talking about in my family personally, between me and my brother, it weren't me. Like, there might have been some fasting and praying, but I feel like I was the good one. But if you ask my brother, he's probably going to feel the same as well. If you're talking about the family here at Premier Gospel, it definitely was not me that needed the most fasting and prayer. Nah, I'm an angel compared to these lot. Have you seen how Ibe is and Adam and Cassandra and Muwa? And let's not even talk about Tola. Definitely, I'm not the problem child here in the Premier Gospel family. Anyways, we've digressed. He's come through and he says that he thinks the person is Delilah, who's written the letter. We've also had a few coming through saying Esther. Well, I'll give you a clue. It's not a woman. The letter has come through from a man. And I'm going to just paraphrase it real quick. So they've written in to say that they're in a position where they need to do something. There's a bit of deception that's involved, and they need to do something to someone who is very, very powerful. However, they know that if they do what they're supposed to do, that they will be saving many. Who has that letter come from? 0303-040-1111. Drop me a WhatsApp or give me a call in the studio on that same number. All will be revealed very shortly.

0: I thought I was too young to make a will, but now I have children, I realize how important it is. I want to make sure that they're fine if anything happens to me. So I've set one up. I'm also leaving a gift in my will for something that's been truly special in my life that will continue God's work.
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0: You got that right. Faith Evans with Nothing Hallelujah. Without You. Playing for you here on Gospel Breakfast this here Wednesday morning. 8:46 is the time on the 7th of October 2026 if you're just locking in. Hello! And how are you? It's been a minute. Like, some of us have been here from 7. Some of y'all have been here from before 7 o'clock. But I'm not mad at you. I'm just glad that you are here. Now, for the big reveal, time for me to share with you what the answer is to our Bible dilemma. So we had a letter that came in from a Bible character who said that they were in a position where they had to go up against a very powerful individual who had been causing some pain and oppression on the people. What they were about to do was a little bit deceptive, but it needed to be done, and they were feeling a little bit fearful. I've had Esther come through. I've had, who else was there? Delilah was one of them. We also had a lot of people coming through and saying, David. Actually, no one got it right today. Was it too hard? Maybe it was a little bit, to be fair. It might have been a little bit. The answer I was looking for was Ahud. Ahud in the Old Testament, one of the judges. Now, he was a judge in Israel. And Israel was being oppressed by the king of the Moabs at the time. And he was sent, Ahud was sent to deliver Israel. But instead of confronting the king openly, he used deception to gain access to him. So he befriended him. He became close to him, which created the opportunity for him to get close to him to do what needed to be done at the time. A very dramatical story. Do go ahead and read it in Judges chapter 3. And as I was reading through this particular verse in verse 20 and verse 21, I said, I feel like a lot of movies, especially gangster movies, have been inspired by this line. Because it goes on to read in verse 20, Ahud then approached him, this is the king, while he was alone, seated in the upper room of his palace, and said, this is the part I think inspires all those gangster movies. I have a message from God for you. And as the king arose from his seat, Ahud reached to the left with his left hand. I'm laughing because Moira keeps coming into the studio and disturbing me. Ahud reached with his left hand and drew out his knife or sword and plunged it into the king's belly. All of that is straight gangsterism right there. And I do believe that many gangster movies are inspired by this. Good morning to you, Moira. How can I help you?
1: Ahud. Ahud. Who on earth is Ahud? Who's ever heard of Hot Porridge Massive? Which of you had ever heard of Ahud? Why is this woman finding obscure characters to try and throw us off winning points on her show? Why?
0: Is that what you came in to say?
1: Absolutely.
0: Do you know what you've also just done, though?
1: What?
0: Just so nicely done. Because earlier on, Andrew was saying, who do I think is the naughtiest kid? And I said, between me and my brother, definitely not me. But I said, if we were talking about people here, again, I'm the angel here. And I had you as top of my list. And here you come, proving that exact point. You just couldn't make this stuff up.
1: No weapon.
0: You know, that's not the song. The song I'm going to play right there is this one. Amen to what I just said. 0303 040 11.

Don't play about El Dubs, you know. Listen, what an absolute tune I'm playing for you here on Gospel Breakfast this Wednesday morning. A time has been had. I was feeling good, getting ready just to jump into my quiet hour and to completely forget about the promise that I made to you yesterday. And then here comes little Deborah. Deborah says, good morning, Queen B and the Hot Porridge Massive. B, have you woken up and spilt the coffee yet? We are waiting for your verdict. I thought I was going to get away with it. So if you weren't locked in yesterday, I made a promise that I was going to try coffee live on the show today because I've never had coffee before, but I'd be judging people hard who drink it. So I'm going to go pop off and make a cup of coffee. The regret. I don't even want to do it. I actually don't want to do it. But I'm going to pop off, make a cup of coffee, have a taste and give you my true verdict. But I'm not going to lie. I feel like all y'all who be saying you like coffee, you're guessing for nothing.

0: playing for you here on the Gospel Breakfast Show this Wednesday morning. Do you know what hot porridge massive? Do you know what I realised as I was in the kitchen making the coffee is that you lot don't love me, because I said quite specifically I don't even like the smell of coffee, and I expected you to come to me and be like, do you know what, B, don't do it. Don't worry yourself. It's all right. You don't need to put yourself through this. And all y'all be saying is, yeah, do it, do it, do it, do it. Well, the coffee has been made. I haven't had my first sip yet. And we're not allowed to bring drinks uncovered into the studio. But don't worry. The news is coming up at 9 o'clock. During the news, I'm going to have my first sip. And I'm going to come back and tell you how horrible it was.
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8: Good morning, I'm Donna Birrell. Police have pleaded with people not to attend a pro-Palestine march in London later on the third anniversary of the October the 7th attacks in Israel. The Prime Minister says he stands with British Jews against anti-Semitism. A woman who was given two doses of a lethal injection in America is conscious and speaking after her failed execution. Krista Pike is on death row in Tennessee. Kemi Badenoch is billing her party's fight back as a battle for the soul of the nation. The Tory leader's expected to pledge tax cuts when she makes her conference speech later. This year's big church festival attendees are being given the choice of requesting a refund or donating the value of their ticket. The festival in August was cancelled after a sign fell, killing Pastor Robert Guanco. And Pope Francis's personal diary is set to be published by the Vatican next month. And those are your headlines.
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19: 7th of October 2026, if you just tuned in, welcome. It's Gospel Breakfast here on Premier Gospel. Now, you know what happens on a Wednesday morning? It's all about choir hour, back-to-back choir tunes, taking us all the way from 9 up until 10 o'clock. But before we get into that, all you coffee drinkers who came for me yesterday, I beg on offer, step up to the front. Step up real quick, because I made a cup of coffee with a very fancy coffee machine that we have here at Premier. Good morning to Anno, by the way. Anno says, I must advise, for your first cup of coffee, make sure it's made by a pro, a regular coffee drinker, or a good coffee machine. I did just that. You see that coffee machine out there? Fancy Sutil. Had my first taste. And as someone who doesn't really like to waste stuff, I'm really sorry, but I had to dash away the rest of it, because what are you actually talking about? You have not changed my mind. Coffee is not nice. And everyone who's saying that coffee is good, you are guessing. I do not believe that you truthfully believe what you're saying. You do not. You do not. I will never do that to myself again. And then, you know, I said I don't like the smell. It's because it reminds me of my maths teacher's breath back in school in the days. And now my breath tastes like my maths teacher's breath. I need me some mint. You got some Tic Tacs, anybody? Thank you, Ibe. Ibe's got some Tic Tacs for me. I need to go sort this out. I cannot go through quiet hour with this taste on my tongue. So Fred Hammond's going to kick off our quiet hour this morning with Radical for Christ, and let the praise begin while I go and relieve myself of this coffee taste. Ew!

Fred Hammond there, kicking us off with Let the Praise Begin, playing for you here on Gospel Breakfast for our choir hour this morning. Now, if there's a choir tune that you'd love to hear, don't be shy. Let me know which one that is and I will get that dropped in. We are going to have a wonderful time in the Lord, getting our sing on. So whether you are soprano, alto, tenor, baritone, bass, if there's some basses in there, would love to hear a voice note from you or anything else in between. Don't worry about how you sound. Just get your thing on with me this morning for our choir hour. This is how we roll on Gospel Breakfast every Wednesday morning from 9 o'clock. My mouth is really watering from that bad tasting coffee that I just had. Like, honestly, good morning to Andrew. Andrew says, I love Coffee B. You are an oddball. What? Rude. He goes on to say, I was drinking cups of coffee that made programmers build social media and very powerful systems. Big up to all the coffee drinkers. No, we're not bigging them up today at all. Good morning to Nugget, who is locked in. She says, good morning, Queen Bee and the Hot Porridge Massive. I am so shocked. I love coffee, and the best way to drink it is black. I just fleet out of love with you a little bit. What do you mean? Fine, if you don't love me because I don't drink coffee, I don't love you either. I'm joking. Of course I love y'all. We ain't going to fall over no horrible coffee, are we? Nah, let's not be falling out over that. Val Evans, good morning to you. Lovely to have your company. Val says, ditch the coffee. Don't listen to the Hot Porridge Massive. Yuck. She says, try chicory instead. I've heard about that. She says, it comes in a jar and it looks like coffee. It's lovely, much healthier and not as addictive like coffee. So I don't like coffee. I don't like anything that tastes like coffee either. Clearly, absolutely never after today will I ever do that to myself again. There was one time where I got a hot chocolate from, you know, one of those places, Costa, Starbucks, and for some reason, it had a bit of a coffee taste in it. Absolutely not. Not even with a hot chocolate or a dash of it, which Ibe has recommended. The hubby doesn't drink coffee, but he likes a hot chocolate. And sometimes he will put some, like a spoonful of barley cup in there, which apparently gives it a bit of that coffee vibe, but not completely. No, I'm just going to leave it completely alone. And just, you know, I'm going to step 10 toes down now. And I'm saying with my chest once again that anybody who drinks coffee is talking about they like it. Y'all are gassing up over nothing. I still love you though. We can disagree, right, family? I still love you. I do. Just not coffee.

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4: The 1960s were one of the most dangerous times in American history. And for a black woman whose husband was always working at odd hours, staying alone in her home at night left Marie Van Britten Brown feeling pretty vulnerable. Unfortunately, their neighborhood had a high crime rate, and Marie was concerned about the slow response time of the police. In response to this, Marie came up with the first home security system when she was 40 years old. Initially, their invention consisted of four small windows, a movable camera, TV screens, and microphones. The cameras could move from one window to another. These cameras were connected to TV screens inside Marie's home. By using the TV screens, Marie could see who was at her door without actually having to be there physically or open the door. The microphones were also important as they allowed Marie to communicate with the person outside without having to face them directly or open the door. Marie Van Britten Brown's invention of the home security system has had a significant impact on the security systems we have today. Her innovative idea paved the way for further developments and improvements in security systems that are still used today.
1: I still have a dream.
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0: Professor Wilbur Belton there, playing for you here on Gospel Breakfast with Come Bless His Name. What a nice little choir song. You see when it has that nice build up towards the end, you get that big crescendo at the end. That is definitely a bit of me. Choir hour here on Gospel Breakfast with me, Belinda. Before that, we had Pastor LaRue F. Kidd with He Has Done Marvelous Things. Thank you so much for tuning in this morning. You know, family, is always a blessing getting the day started with you. I know, like, I might sound like I'm wrapping up, but I'm not. We still got 35 minutes to go together. And if I could lock Ibe out of the studio today, I would stay here way past 10, but that's not allowed. So let me use the time that I have as well as I can. Good morning to Gemma, who's locked in. Gemma says, please, for this choir hour, could you play If Love Could Just Be Love from The Big Sing? I have got that one queued up for you, Gemma. That's going to be coming up in the next few minutes. Good morning, Pastor V. How are you doing today?
1: Good morning, Queen V. How are you doing? You sound lovely and cheery and cheerful and happy, apart from the coffee scenario. It's PV here. Wishing you a blessed and wonderful day. Listen, I know this the coffee scenario, but for your first try, you need to get the proper stuff, not from a machine. My mum used to say, bless her, rest her soul, Lord. My mum used to say, no, if you offered her a cup of coffee from a jar, you know, the granny, she said, no, we can't drink that. Oh, Lord. She was very posh. She has to have the real stuff percolated. Try the percolated. The smell will knock you out. It's lovely. I'm not saying I drink it every day, but I do like a nice cup of coffee. You need to go to Costa and try one of their delicious coffee. Yes, it will cost you about £5-6, but it's honestly, you will enjoy it. Once in a while, a lovely cup of coffee. I don't understand people who drink like 3, 4, 5 cups a day. I don't drink it every day, but when I do, I like a decent coffee. So try that. Anyway, got to run as usual. Have a super, super wonderfully blessed day. And thanks for all you do. Love you loads. Bless you. Take care. Bye.
0: Thanks, Pastor V. Great hearing from you this morning as well. You see how I feel right now? I don't even know if coffee is off ward. I'm going to have to go and find me a scripture that says that thou shalt not be coffee drinkers. That's what I'm going to go find. Gemma, we've got your song coming up in the next few minutes. Anna O, good morning to you. Jackie, howdy do. I hope you're doing well, sis. Lovely to have your company. Kim, good morning to you. I hope you are well as well. Like I often say on a Wednesday morning, it's just not quiet hour if we don't have some hairs.

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0: The big thing there with If Love Could Just Be Love. What a beautiful, beautiful song. I think we need to be talking and singing more about love, especially when we look at what's going on in the world. So Gemma, thank you so much for requesting that today for our choir hour. Before that, we had Hezekiah Walker with Better. You know, it's just not a choir jam. It's just not choir hour unless we have some Hez. He's going to be in the UK, I think, next month in London and possibly in Birmingham as well. We need to get more information on that. We're going to have to see if we can get him into the studio to come join us, because what a time that would be. Good morning, Janice. Janice says, Better, what a beautiful song, Queen B. Mum transitioned yesterday. Things will get better. Janice, we are sending up prayers to you and your family, sending our condolences your way as well, praying that you will really find comfort in the Lord and that he will really wrap you in his arms and embrace you as you are going through this bereavement. It's the Gospel Breakfast Show here on Premier Gospel. And maybe you are bereaved as well, just like Janice, or you're going through some grief. There's a song that comes from Anthony Brown and Group Therapy. And whenever I play this one, it really just reminds me that when people die in Christ, it is such a different story. And I often think of my gran and those who have gone on before us as well. Be encouraged by this one, Janice, and anyone else who is bereaved this morning. Just know that our prayers are with you and that we will be together again.
1: To every person that's ever felt the pain of losing a loved one, God understands every tear. But please remember that for every dark cloud, there is a silver lining. So we take joy in knowing that we will see them again one day.

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When I look at you and I see how he has formed and how he has shaped and how he has made you to look just like me, to have my very likeness, it reminds me that I look just like my Father in heaven. And I'm in his likeness and his

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1: He did, didn't he? Vonnie Morgan there, and New Ye with Inspire Me with his son singing and the end there. Man, speaking of the end, it's almost that time for me to head on out of here. I don't want to go. I love spending the mornings with you and I love quiet hour as well. So it's a hard thing for me to leave, but I do because Ibe is going to be up taking care of you from 10 o'clock. Good morning to Yvonne. Yvonne, thank you so much for your message. She said, don't worry, people and them coffee drinking selves. I don't need to go down that road. She is with me. Hello, DJ Christine. Lovely to have you today. She says, I pray that you are all well on this cloudy day. Belinda, I'm with you. Yuck, yuck, yuck. Listen, this coffee thing's sweet, Missy. I don't know where everyone was yesterday. Why were y'all not coming to my defense yesterday? But that's completely okay. Rebecca, I find some topics just pull you out. Like you were busy about your day, but you're like, no, I've got to get in on this one. I think that's what Rebecca's done this morning. She says, I'm with you on the coffee. Nah, I cannot abide posh or otherwise no coffee for me. I think that's it. Almost time for me to leave. Do stay connected here to Premier Gospel. Ibe's going to be taking care of you from 10. Cassandra is here at 1, at 4 o'clock, sorry. And then remember, tonight at 8 p.m., it's all about hip-hop sessions with the lovely Tanique. Good morning to you, Fee. Fee sent through this message and it made me laugh. And it worked so well after this happened earlier on in the show this morning. I don't know if you heard it. Every now and then, Troublesome Muyua pops into the studio, and today I just weren't having it. Good morning to you, Muyua. How can I help you?
2: Ahod. Ahod? Who on earth is Ahod? Who's ever heard of Hot Porridge Massive? Which of you had ever heard of Ahod? Why is this woman finding obscure characters to try and throw us off winning points on her show? Why?
1: Is that what you came in to say?
2: Absolutely.
1: That's all he came in to say. Nothing else. Not thank you, B, for bringing that story to my remembrance. So now that I can go home and read it and catch up with the story, which you can find about Ahod and how he really, what he did, what he was encouraged to do to go and save his people. That's all I'm going to tell you because it's a really great story. It can be found in Judges chapter 3. Well, Fee came through and said this.
3: Yes, Queen B. I love the hard questions. This is what the Premier Gospel listeners need. But you know what you should have said as well? Yes, Ahod, I knew the answer, but I just want to stand back and let everybody else have it. Did you also forget that when Ahod had stabbed the king, the man, the flesh covered the knife and they thought that he was sleeping. So nobody wanted to go in and disturb him because they didn't want to disturb him. And Ahud had a chance to get away. Yeah, we want real questions, real Bible questions like that. I love it. I love it. I love it. So anytime I think anyone's not going to get the next one, definitely I will be ringing in. Also, it formed one of my questions at the Christmas quiz at church. Yeah, I knew it. Take care.
1: She said that with her chest, you know. She didn't answer the question earlier. But I'm gonna, if she said she knew it, she definitely knew it. But the person who didn't know it was Muyua. I need to go. Enjoy this one coming from James Fortune. Stay blessed. God willing, you and I get to do this all over again from 7 a.m. tomorrow.
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2: 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And I looked down in my hand. I saw inside of a little silver and blue snow globe. God gave me snow.
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3: Good morning, I'm Donna Birrell. Andy Burnham's assured Jewish people in Britain we stand with you against anti-Semitism on the third anniversary of the Hamas attacks on Israel. Meanwhile, pro-Palestinian marches are planned in London. The Bishop of Chelmsford says she's deeply concerned by the Green Party's decision to declare Zionism to be racism. Kemi Badenoch will use her speech on the final day of the Tory conference to say the next election will be a battle for the soul of the nation. She's expected to promise tax cuts. This year's big church festival attendees are being given the choice of requesting a refund or donating the value of their ticket. The festival in August was cancelled after a sign fell, killing Pastor Robert Guanco. And IKEA has launched an online platform for secondhand furniture. And those are your headlines.
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0: Hey family, good morning. And good morning to you and to you and to you. Premier Gospel family, it's Wednesday. We're halfway through the week, so let's put some proper energy into the day. It's your boy, Bay Giant Killer, and we got to show big love to Belinda, Tana and the Hot Porridge Massive. Thank you for getting us started. Big fun watching Belinda drinking coffee for the first time. Belinda's face, my goodness, when she took that first sip of coffee, it was hilarious, absolutely hilarious. I'm sure you're probably going to see it on social media. Absolutely funny. Now listen, we've got great gospel music for you this morning, and also we've got the game, which we call, that's going to be coming up. Well, I'll give you some Bible clues to Bible character, in fact, and you can send me your guesses on WhatsApp, 0303 040 1111. So we're going to get into it in just a few moments.

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4: Seven events that changed Britain forever. Event 7, 2018, the Windrush scandal. In 2018, Britain was rocked by the Windrush scandal, revealing the unjust treatment of the Caribbean immigrants who had lived in the country for decades. Due to the government's hostile environment policy, many Windrush generation individuals were wrongly detained, denied health care, jobs, and even deported. They had arrived in Britain legally, but were later unable to prove their residency due to the lack of official documentation. The scandal brought to light the ongoing issue of systemic racism and the mistreatment of minority communities in Britain. It led to the resignation of the Home Secretary, Amber Rudd, and an apology from the government, though many of those affected are still seeking justice today. Read more in Windrush, The Seven Events That Changed Britain by Roy Francis.
1: History.
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3: 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Celebrating Black excellence. Celebrating Black heroes. 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

0: That's Sunday playing on your radio and a song called Take Over Me. And before that, we started off with Red Hands and Walking. This is Daytimes with your boy, Bay Giant Killer. And I've got to give a shout out to Andrew in Streatham. Always knows what to say. He does. He's the king. And he says, what was that? He said, most likely a worship service in the studio before Sir Ibe started to talk with that last tune. Yeah, well, I had to continue with the worship from Belinda's show. She really went in. She did. Anyway, you are listening to Daytimes and it's time for us to play. And I want to give you your first clue. So I want to see who's going to be the first one to answer this one. Clue number one. A king once sent for this man because he wanted to speak against the whole nation. Who do you think it is? Send your guesses in on WhatsApp 0303-040-1111. Don't all shout out too confidently. Don't worry, we've got some more clues coming your way. And we've got your spirit charge hitting you as well.
1: Ladies and gentlemen.

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1: I'm Natalie Westcar, and I'm an author, a talking therapist, and a minister, and this is your Spirit Charge. Today's scripture reading is taken from Luke 5 and verse 16, and it simply says, "So he himself often withdrew into the wilderness and prayed." So we know that the context is that Jesus had just been with the multitudes, healing them of their infirmities and basically ministering to the needs of the people. But he often took himself away from his friends, his disciples, just to pour back into himself. He needed to have some downtime and quiet time to focus and reconnect and be restored by spending time with the Father. And what this showed me is that his intentionality of taking himself away, demonstrating and modeling to me and to us that it's something that we ought to practice regularly. One, to avoid burnout, to be still and know God. And three, to understand that it's through intimacy that we're able to carry and produce fruit and move from a place of grace. So I wonder how we can apply that to our own lives today. You know, do we need to practice booking more time off work or off ministry, putting down things? Do we need to look at life in general and consider the distractions that take our focus from our one-to-one time with God? Does it take away from reflecting and praying and being still with Him? What can we do starting today and for the next month in our schedule to be intentional about booking time away or taking some time out to being still with God, cutting out all of the distractions just so we can have that time of rest? Because He promises to restore us. He promises to restore our soul. And it's only really and truly in that place of being still after we've poured out that He wants to pour right back into us so we can continue to do the good work that He's called us to do.
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1: We just heard Amen from Anne Nesby. And before that, we had Your Spirit Charge. And then we had Drew Tony Been Good playing here on Premier Gospel. It is Daytimes with your boy Ibe Giant Killer. And we're still trying to identify our Bible character on this. So far, we know a king summoned him to speak against the nation. Here's clue number two. On the journey, his donkey suddenly veered off the road and crushed his foot against a wall. That would make for a very strange travel story. Any guesses? Message me on WhatsApp 0303 040 1111.

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This Black History Month, we're putting the spotlight directly on everyday champions living out their faith in incredible ways. 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

Obed and In the Valley. And before that, we had Imran and This Year's Blessing playing right here on Premier Gospel. Welcome back. Now, we are playing this. Just in case you've joined me for the first time, it's where I give you some clues to a Bible character. And we are three clues in now. Now, the king wanted this man to curse the nation on his journey. His donkey acted strangely, and here's why. The donkey could see an angel standing in a road with a sword, but the man couldn't. Then the donkey spoke to him. Who is it? Who are we talking about? Send me your guesses on WhatsApp. 0303 040 1111. Final guess is coming.

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Anthony Brown and Group Therapy and Worth playing here on Premier Gospel. Loving that one. And we've played some great music this morning. We're starting off with Belinda. You know, I came in the room when Belinda was doing her worship hour, and oh, you could feel the anointing. Don't tell her though. The room just felt like the Lord had filled the place. Come on, somebody. What an amazing, amazing hour we had with her. Now, we are playing this. Here's the final clue. Just to recap for your final guesses. A king summoned this man to curse a nation. His donkey saw an angel blocking the road, veered away, and eventually spoke to him. Now, here's the final clue. When he finally spoke, he didn't deliver the curse the king wanted. Instead, he spoke blessings over Israel. Who is it? Get your last guesses in on WhatsApp. 0303 040

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Jason Claiborne and Pastor Mike Jr. Error Morning playing here on Premier Gospel. Love that. And before we had Shine Jesus Shine from Called Out Music. Now, you've done well today. You've done well today in regards to the Bible quiz question. Steph, I'm surprised you, Steph, didn't get it. Was it hard, Steph? What are you about? Okay, let's go. Let's reveal today's Bible. Who is it? I'm just going to go straight into it. The answer is Balaam. Yes. Well, let's recap the clues. Now, the king called him to curse Israel. His donkey saw an angel blocking the road, and Balaam ended up speaking blessings instead. And that story takes a very unexpected turn, and it's a reminder that God can interrupt our plans and direct what we say. Come on, somebody. You're listening to Daytimes with your boy, Bay Giant Killer. Now, at 11 o'clock, we've got a fun question of the day. You've been given one free Wednesday upgrade. What are you choosing? Maybe a cooked meal, a lion, lunch delivered, or something else entirely? Get your answers ready and join me for the conversation. Stay connected with me. It's your boy, Bay Giant Killer. But before we go, let me just give a shout out to Pastor Robert. Well done. You got it right. And Rebecca, you got it right as well. Well done to our winners of today's Who Is It? Now, keep it locked. We got the news coming up next.

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2: 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And I looked down in my hand. 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
11: Hello, I'm Rachel Huston. Kemi Badenoch's expected to offer tax cuts in her conference speech in the next hour. The Conservative leader will warn something is going to break without better growth in the economy. The husband of a GP found dead at her home in Norfolk is due in court charged with her murder. Dr. Hannah Kane, who was 45, died in Dursingham on Sunday with post-mortem tests yet to confirm a cause of death. A death row inmate at the centre of a botched execution has regained consciousness. Krista Pike's lawyers say she's awake and speaking after being given two doses of a lethal injection in Tennessee. And this year's Big Church Festival attendees are being given the choice of requesting a refund or donating the value of their ticket. The three-day festival in August was cancelled on the first day after a sign fell, killing Pastor Robert Guanco and injuring others.
12: I still have a dream.
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1: Hey family, we are back. It's Daytimes with your boy Ibe Giant Killer right here on Premier Gospel. And we've reached, look at all this noise that's coming. Big Boss and Charmaine and... They've all come into the studio. It's all good. But we've reached Wednesday. We're halfway through the week. 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Send me your answer on WhatsApp 0303 040 1111. I'm actually excited for this. What would I choose? I would choose somebody to pick out an outfit for me every day because I struggle. And somebody to make, I don't know, probably a chef that could cook every dish in the world. That's what I'd want. 0303 040 1111. Let's go.

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2: The first dustpan was invented in 1858 by American inventor T. McNeil, for which he was granted a United States patent. However, it was Lloyd P. Ray's improvement that gave us the dustpan we all recognize today. The African-American inventor made improvements to the dustpan by the addition of a short wooden handle and a collection plate made of metal, and this invention was patented in 1897. The addition of a metal plate and a short wooden handle allowed sweepers to collect trash without getting their hands dirty. Due to the convenience it provided, Ray's invention quickly became a household staple.
0: I still have a dream.
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1: That was the new song, and My Life Is In Your Hands, like a kind of Afro version. And before that, we had Vic Lucas and Yeshua playing here on Premier Gospel.

Black History Month. I really feel that this message is quite powerful. Now, it's a message from Prostate Cancer UK. Now, I want to talk to the men listening at the moment, and ladies, this one to listen to as well. You can listen to this one as well. Now, October is Black History Month, and here at Primary Gospel, we want to use this month to celebrate our community and look out for each other. Here's something every black man should know. Now, one in four black men will get prostate cancer. That's double the risk of other men. Now, if you're a black man aged 45 or over, it's particularly important to understand your risk. The trouble is, prostate cancer doesn't always give you an early warning. Most men with prostate cancer don't have the symptoms. That's why Prostate Cancer UK has created a simple free online risk checker. It asks just four simple questions and takes around 30 seconds to do. That's just 30 seconds. So don't leave this to something that you'll get around to do one day. Just take 30 seconds today. And if you've got a dad, husband, brother, uncle, or friend who needs to hear this, tell him too. Because looking out for the men we love starts with knowing the risk. So search, check your risk online today. I'm going to say that again. Search, check your risk online today. I hope you got that.

0: Prue Alexander and Mighty Good. And before that, we had Kay Marie and I Smile. This is Daytimes with your boy, Ebay Giant Killer, on Premier Gospel. Now, today's question is, if you received one free upgrade to make the rest of your week better, what would you choose? That's a big question. That's a big question. What would you choose? And let's open the Wednesday upgrade menu. Maybe option one, the food upgrade. Every meal is cooked, served, and washed up afterwards. That's a good one. Option two, the sleep upgrade. One perfect night's sleep, and then you wake up feeling fully refreshed. Option three, the travel upgrade. No traffic, no delays, and somebody drives you everywhere. Or option four, the home upgrade. You're washing, ironing, and cleaning are all done. What are you choosing? Andrew Stratton, what are you choosing? What are you choosing? Remember, you can't combine them all. You know, some of you are already trying to negotiate probably the premium upgrade. Send me a choice on WhatsApp, 0303-040-1111. Have we got Tolu? I'm going to bring Tolu in. Tolu, Tides is in the bill. What would you do? Well, I hope you were listening.
1: I heard the meal upgrade and I can't let my ears just perked up. I'm there. 100%.
0: What would it be? What would the meal be?
1: You know what it is? Yeah. At this point, I've been trying to start doing meal prep, and it's just long. So you know what it is? Yeah. I would just have it so that it's different every day.
0: Yeah. Because
1: you're eating the same thing over and over.
0: It gets
1: like, I'm like, oh.
0: But you know what? I could eat every day.
1: What?
0: Okra, salmon, and a bit of veg. I could eat that every day.
1: You know what it is? I feel like I'm easy. I could, like, at uni I was doing Indomie every day. So anything now is anything different is a blessing. It's an upgrade.
0: Yeah.
1: But I just feel like sometimes a bit of variety is nice, because I have food ready and I'm like, oh, again? I feel like after, when you get to the second week, you'll be like, nah, I want something new.
0: Well, I think I've got to that age now where, and especially with health and all that, I don't mind eating okra, fish, with a bit of onions and veg and stuff. I don't mind.
1: Even every 3 days, spice it up with something, you know?
0: Oh, yeah, I'll spice it. I'll put some spice in there.
1: No. A new dish. I'm telling you, when you get to day 14, you'll be saying,
0: I can do it every day. I don't mind, you know. I change up the fish. How about that? Change up.
1: What's the longest you got eating the same thing?
0: I don't know. I stopped. I used to eat rice a lot, but I stopped eating rice. Not completely, but because rice has a lot of sugar in it. So in regards to sugar levels for me.
1: Fairs.
0: You know, so I try not to eat too. I mean, when I was growing up, man, the rice would be like a mountain, and then you plop.
1: Portion control is not a thing.
0: Yeah, portion control now, that's the one, man. So, yeah. But I'd love to hear from the listener. What would it be? Option one, food upgrade. Option two, the sleep upgrade. Option three, the travel upgrade. Or option four, home upgrade. Hit me up, let me know. 0303 040 1111.

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0: Joshua Gordon Wilson. What a beautiful song that is. This is Daytimes. It's actually Daytimes with your boy, Ibe Giant Killer. How are you doing this morning? Are you doing well? It's been a little bit quiet this morning. I'm just like, where is... The only person who's here is Andrew in Streatham. We were talking about upgrading, you know. If there's an upgrade that you could want on this Wednesday, it could be... Let me go through the upgrade, the options again. It could be the food upgrade, where every meal is cooked and served. It could be the sleep upgrade, one perfect night's sleep. It could be the travel upgrade, no traffic, no delays, and somebody drives you everywhere. Or the fourth upgrade is home upgrade, washing, ironing, and cleaning all done. So let me see. Andrew in Streatham said, I think I'd have the meal upgrade. That would be ideal for me. That's just for this Wednesday, the meal. And Tides jumped in and said, yeah. He said, yeah. He said he would have the meal. And 100%.
1: I heard house. Yo, listen, the market's crazy right now. I'll take that house up any day.
0: So what would you do? Hit me up, 0303 040 111.

Ryan Hilton and Desperate playing here on Premier Gospel, just on your radio. And before that was Kofi Dati and Call Out Music, You and I. You're listening to Daytimes, and I'm having fun with this whole thing. In regards to upgrades, what would you do? Is there a different upgrade that you would... We'll talk about upgrades. A Wednesday upgrade, what would you do? Would it be a food? Would it be a home upgrade? Would it be a travel or a sleeping option? What would it be? Or would it be a clothes one? I talked about clothes upgrades because I do like wearing clothes, nice clothes. You know, I do like picking out my outfits for the day. And sometimes that can be a headache. Ugh. So that could be another option. What would your upgrade be? 0303 040 1111. Coming up in the next hour, I'm going to let you know what we will be doing in the next hour. So keep it locked.

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Immerse, the Reading Bible, invites you and your congregation to experience Scripture in a new, exciting and engaging way. 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

Yes, I love that boy. That's Blacker Than. God never fail. I love that accent. I don't know what it is. Can someone tell me what accent that is? I'd love to know. Well, listen. Coming up in the next hour, we are doing something very, very special. What we're going to do is we're going to reset our minds. We're going to reset our hearts. We're going to do something very, very special. And it's something that you definitely need to do because it's midweek. And it's something that will definitely help you. It's called the Midweek Recharge. You're probably thinking, what is that? Well, you got to stick around to find out what it is. That's going to be happening in the next hour. So keep it locked.

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6: Hello, I'm Rachel Huston. Kemi Badenoch expected to offer tax cuts in her conference speech in the next hour. The Conservative leader will warn something is going to break without better growth in the economy. The husband of a GP found dead at her home in Norfolk is due in court charged with her murder. Dr. Hannah Kane, who was 45, died in Dersingham on Sunday with post-mortem tests yet to confirm a cause of death. A death row inmate at the centre of a botched execution has regained consciousness. Krista Pike's lawyers say she's awake and speaking after being given two doses of a lethal injection in Tennessee. And this year's Big Church Festival attendees are being given the choice of requesting a refund or donating the value of their ticket. The three-day festival in August was cancelled on the first day after a sign fell, killing Pastor Robert Guanco and injuring others.
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1: Hey, welcome to the final hour of Daytimes with your boy Ibe Giant Killer right here on Premier Gospel. Now, we've made it into Wednesday afternoon. We're halfway through the week. And if your energy has started dropping this hour, your midweek recharge is going to happen. Now, here's today's simple task. Encourage one person before the day is over. Send them a kind message. Make that phone call. Thank them for something they've done and remind them that they are doing better than they think. It doesn't need a long, dramatic explanation. It doesn't need that. One sentence could completely change somebody's day. Also, coming up in this hour, we've got your track of the week and a special midweek power playlist and encouraging message from Pastor Lorraine Buchanan. So let's finish this show with big energy. Let's try and enjoy what God has got in store for us this hour.

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0: us on the D Grimm with the ignorance now. Keep the faith. Stay positive. Stay away from the negative. Know what I'm saying?
1: I think that was 2003, 2002. That's seven, and there it is. And before that was Laura Ejio and See Me. This is Daytimes with your boy, Bay Giant Killer, on Premier Gospel. And here's our track of the week.
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4: 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This is Pastor William Bedow, and you are checking out eBay Giant Killer on Premier Gospel. This is your track of the week. The song is Jesus, My Everything. The declaration is simple, but it comes from a place of deep understanding. You don't know that Jesus is all you need until he's all you have. And when he's all you have, you discover that that's all you need in ever.

0: Minister to you. That is the song, the track of the week. You can keep up with me on socials, Pastor William McDowell on Instagram. They even have me on TikTok, y'all. So you can find me on TikTok, Instagram, Facebook, or our website as well. And I cannot wait to continue to connect with you all over the world. I pray this is a blessing to you. God bless you all.
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7: In 1885, African-American inventor Sarah Good would create one of the most famous inventions designed for maximum comfort. Her patented folding bed would inspire the modern-day Murphy bed. Being a furniture store owner, she saw a business opportunity and made an audacious move. When Sarah Good heard about the problem of limited space in Chicago apartments, she wanted to help. She invented a bed that could fold up and be hidden, similar to the Murphy bed we know today. It was like a cabinet that could turn into a desk with spaces for writing supplies. Sarah's goal was to make the bed easy to lift and keep in place when folded, and to provide extra support in the middle when unfolded. In 1885, Sarah Good became one of the first African-American women to get a patent for her invention of the folding bed.
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1: Kyrie Henry and Everything Good. And before that, we had your track of the week. Now, family, we are halfway through Wednesday. So let's take a quick midweek reset. First, release something. Let go of mistakes, frustrations, conversations that have been taking up too much space in your mind. You know those ones? Get rid of it. Second, recognize something. Think of one thing that's going well, even if it seems small. Third, restart something. Choose one task that you can complete today and give it your full attention. So release, recognize, and reset. You don't have to rescue the whole entire week in one afternoon. Just take one step and let's keep that energy moving. We got more great music coming on Premier Gospel.

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1: We just had a banger there. That was KB, Rhino, Faye, and Still Believe, Holy Forever. Before that was Ariel Fitzpatrick and Under the Sun. Yes, this is Daytimes with your boy, Ibe Giant Killer. Now, so far this hour, we've heard our track of the week. We've completed our three-part midweek reset, release, recognize, and restart. Now it's time for some great songs. Well, we've been playing great songs, but here's some selections. Maybe you're working through lunch, driving between appointments, cleaning the house, or trying not to fall asleep at your desk. You know, that was me a couple of days ago. Well, turn this one up, because this one is definitely for you.

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2: 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Deborah says, good morning, Queen B and the Hot Porridge Massive. B, have you woken up and spilt the coffee yet? We are waiting for your verdict. I thought I was going to get away with it.
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4: Who on earth is Ahod? Who's ever heard of Hot Porridge Massive? Which of you had ever heard of Ahod? 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
2: 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And I had you as top of my list. 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
4: No weapon.
2: No, that's not the song. The song I'm going to play right there is this one. Amen to what I just said.
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0: Love that one. That's Mariah Carey and the Clark Sisters, Jesus I Do. Some great singing there. Before that was Greater Grace Music and All Things Are Possible. Well, all things are possible because we're going to hear a wonderful message from Pastor Lorraine Buchanan. It's Pastor's Corner.
1: I'm Pastor Lorraine Buchanan from Church of God Evangelism. I was reading in my devotion Isaiah chapter 36. I'll read it for you from verse 20. It says, "Who are there among all the gods of these lands that have delivered their land out of my hand, that the Lord should deliver Jerusalem out of my hand? But they held their peace and answered him not a word, for the king's commandment was, answer him not." And the text goes on. And I read that. And you know those kind of places when people say certain things about God or about what God has done or doing, and you literally feel afraid to stand next to them? It was that kind of moment. Because here is a man, a Rabshakeh, who came up against the people of God and asked a fatal question, signing his own death warrant. Which God in all the lands have delivered their people out of my hands? And what makes you think that the Lord, now this is a Lord that he doesn't know, what makes you think that the Lord will deliver you out of my hands? Whoa, what a death sentence he has just declared over himself. My gosh, when I think about who this Lord is, he isn't made of no wood and stone. He isn't the sun and the moon that so many bow down to. He's not wind or water. He's nothing in the elements that we see. He is the true and living God. He is the only God. He is the creator of everything, the creator of things seen and even unseen. He is the Almighty God. He purposes a thing and it is done. He says, what I say, it comes to pass. His words never fail. Who are you, Rabshakeh? You have just come up against the only God. You will know him. You will know his power. You will know that he is the Almighty. The God that we serve, child of God, is full of substance. He is substance itself. He's full of power to do anything and everything he says he will do. And when we come up against an enemy who tells us that we are going to fail, we are going down, and there is no rescuing, you need to remind him who is the God that he's come up against. Because I tell you this, God himself will fight for his children. God himself will declare himself strong on our behalf. There ain't no weapon that will prosper against you and I. We are in the very palm of his hand. He is the God of deliverance. It doesn't matter what the situation is today. When God himself sets himself up against our enemy, game over. It's done. The battle's won. Whose side are you on today? What are you saying? What's in your mouth? Declare that the God of all creation, he is your God, and rejoice in the knowledge that he's able to win every time all your battles in Jesus' name. God bless you. I feel excited about that. Oh, I felt such power saying that. Believe on the Lord and be saved today.

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1: I always have a good dance with that one. That's Michelle Williams, Beyonce, Kelly Rowland, Say Yes. And before that was Gayton Judd and One. And what an incredible message we had from Pastor Lorraine Buchanan. You're listening to Daytimes with your boy Ibe Giant Killer. Now, today we've played Who Is It? We discovered the unusual story of Balaam. Imagined our perfect Wednesday upgrade and finished with our track of the week and some great music and a timely, encouraging word from Pastor Lorraine. Now, before I hand over to the person that's going to be taking over from Adam, which is Hannah, I just want to pray. Heavenly Father, thank you for bringing us to the middle of another week. Thank you for every person listening at home, at work, in the car, or wherever they may be. 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In Jesus' name, amen. Premier Gospel family, thank you for spending your morning with me. Now, Hannah is up next. She's sitting in for Adam, who's in US, doing some amazing things. She's coming up next. Do me a favor, just send us some love on the WhatsApp, 0303-040-1111. I will be back tomorrow. God bless you.

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6: Hello, I'm Rachel Huston. Kemi Badenoch told the Conservative Party conference the UK is running out of time and money to fix the economy. She's told delegates in Birmingham the country will pay for Andy Burnham's spending plans while pledging to cut taxes. The man accused of murdering Christian Anne Widdicombe has appeared in court charged with terror offences against Nigel Farage. Joshua Kerry, who's accused of travelling to the Reform leader's home and attempting to gain entry, will appear at the Old Bailey on Friday. The husband of a woman who worked as a doctor for the royal family has been remanded in custody after appearing in court charged with her murder. Dr. Hannah Kane was found dead in Dursingham in Norfolk in the early hours of Sunday morning. Royal Mail says a transformative plan will see them cut 2,500 jobs, mostly in head office and support function roles. Bosses say it's because of declining letter volumes and surging demand for parcel deliveries.
7: I still have a dream.
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7: Hallelujah. Is there anybody here that needs a blessing from God? The blessing that God gives, no man can take from you. Glory to God. Come on, quiet, say it. Say, bless me.
12: Bless me, Lord, bless me.
7: Even me.
12: Even me.
7: Lord.
12: Lord, bless me.
7: Push up. Say it again. Say, bless me.

0: has more than one.
1: He has more than one blessing.
0: Thank you, Jesus. He's omnipotent. He has all power.

beautiful praise with Bless Me on Premier Gospel. It is Afternoons with me, Hannah Lovejoy. I'm sitting in again today for my friend Adam Brooks. He's in Nashville. He's having a great time. He sends his love to you all. It's just after 1 p.m. It's Wednesday, the 7th of October. And family, today is National Forgiveness and Happiness Day. So we're going to be discussing that a little bit later on in the show. I've got a riddle for you to get you thinking a little bit later on this afternoon as well. We also have the track of the week coming up, which is so good if you haven't heard it yet. And of course, there is music to uplift your spirit, just like this next song that reminds us

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2: Juliet Fletcher. In the late 70s, Juliet Fletcher was the first to professionally organize concerts on the black church circuit. Juliet Fletcher was the associate producer for the first in-depth TV documentary on UK gospel music, We're Gonna Sing, which screened on Channel 4 in 1983. Celebrating black heroes, this is Black History Month on Premier Gospel.

James Fortune within the room on Premier Gospel. This is Afternoons with me, Hannah Lovejoy. I'm sitting in today for Adam. And did you know that today is National Forgiveness and Happiness Day? And it's said to be a day that promotes emotional healing, letting go of resentment, and discovering the peace and happiness that comes from forgiving others and one's self. So family, I'd love to talk to you today about forgiveness. What does that mean to you, and how has it impacted your life for the better, especially as a Christian, because forgiveness is such an important part of your faith? Let me know what forgiveness means to you today by sending me a message on WhatsApp on 03030401111. And coming up soon, we'll be looking at what the Bible

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2: Getting ready just to jump into my quiet hour and to completely forget about the promise that I made to you yesterday. And then here comes little Deborah. Deborah says, good morning, Queen B and the Hot Porridge Massive. B, have you woken up and spilt the coffee yet? We are waiting for your verdict. I thought I was going to get away with it.
3: That is not good. 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
4: Who on earth is A-Hod? Who's ever heard of Hot Porridge Massive? Which of you had ever heard of A-Hod? Why is this woman finding obscure characters to try and throw us off?
2: Just so nicely done. Because earlier on, Andrew was saying, who do I think is the naughtiest kid? I said, if we were talking about people here, again, I'm the angel here. And I had you as top of my list. And here you come, proving that exact point. You just couldn't make this stuff up.
4: No weapon.
2: No, that's not the song. The song I'm going to play right there is this one. Amen to what I just said.
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Limo Blaze with What I Believe on Premier Gospel. It's afternoons with me, Hannah Lovejoy. I'm sitting in today for Adam, and it's National Forgiveness and Happiness Day. So earlier I asked you, what does forgiveness mean to you? So thank you if you sent in a message. Forgiveness is such an important part of the Christian faith, and I love Ephesians 4 verse 32 because it says, instead, be kind to each other, tender-hearted, forgiving one another, just as God through Christ has forgiven you. And I love the reminder there that we can forgive others because of what Christ has done and how he has forgiven us. Jesus died for our sins and so that we could receive forgiveness and experience eternal life. And when you really walk that out and you live in the freedom of that forgiveness from God, you can forgive yourself, you can forgive others, and there is so much peace in that place. So be encouraged today that no matter what you're going through, find room in your heart to forgive. It could be the person that cut you off in traffic and really ruined your mood this morning. It could be, you know, long-standing unforgiveness you have in your life. Be that with yourself or in a situation, just try and take that scripture with you and think about how Christ has forgiven you, and you can live in that freedom and truth today. And as an extension of that, you can extend that same

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Here's a message from Prostate Cancer UK. Can I talk to the men listening for a moment? And ladies, this is one to listen to as well. October is Black History Month, and here at Premier Gospel, we want to use this month to celebrate our community and look out for each other. Here's something every black man should know. 1 in 4 black men will get prostate cancer. That's double the risk of other men. And if you're a black man aged 45 or over, it's particularly important to understand your risk. The trouble is, prostate cancer doesn't always give you an early warning. Most men with early prostate cancer don't have symptoms. And that's why Prostate Cancer UK has created a simple free online risk checker. It asks just 4 quick questions and takes around 30 seconds. So please don't leave this as something you'll get round to one day. Just take 30 seconds today. And if you've got a dad, husband, brother, uncle, or friend who needs to hear this, tell him too. Because looking out for the men we love starts with knowing the risk. Search Check Your Risk online today.

Angelo and Veronica with All Things Work on Premier Gospel. On the way soon, I've got a riddle for you to get you thinking this afternoon. I've got more great music to encourage you and uplift your spirit today. And your headlines are coming up at the top of the hour. But first, here's a song that I think is the perfect song for a mid-afternoon praise party and break. So if you can, turn this up loud and get dancing and giving glory to God today.

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0: 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Salary is negotiable. 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
4: Hello, I'm Rachel Huston. Kemi Badenoch announced a Conservative government would scrap inheritance tax on family homes. In her speech to the Conservative Party conference, she also announced couples will be able to leave an additional £1 million tax-free to their loved ones should they win the next general election. The courts heard allegations a man charged with terror offences against Nigel Farage researched prominent people and institutions. 28-year-old Joshua Carey is also accused of ex-politician and Widdicombe's murder in Devon in July. IKEA's taking on the likes of eBay and Vinted with its own second-hand marketplace. Company bosses say the way people furnish their homes has changed. And Pope Francis's personal diary is set to be published by the Vatican next month. It's been ghostwritten by his longtime friend Cardinal Victor Manuel Fernandez and will offer an insight into the late Pope's inner life through notes he kept between 1992 and 2024.
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0: Colin and Chandler Moore with Gamps on Premier Gospel. You're locked in to Afternoons with me, Hannah Lovejoy. I'm sitting in today for Adam. He's in Nashville, Tennessee in the United States. He's having a great time. He sent his love to you all. And it's just after 2 p.m. It's Wednesday, the 7th of October. And Adam's Arcade is still open. We have paused the leaderboard for now, but I have a riddle for you this afternoon that is going to get you thinking. So get ready for that. But first, here's a song that's a reminder to just live your best life today.
1: Where you at, East Coast?

Song says it's good to be alive, but it's best to live. Look at your neighbor and say, neighbor, it's good to be alive, but it's best to live. And guess what?

Livasi with Teach Me on Premier Gospel. You're listening to Afternoons with me, Hannah Lovejoy. I'm sitting in for Adam, but Adam's arcade is still open for business, and I've got a riddle for you today. And the riddle goes like this: what has one eye but can't see? That's it. That's the riddle for today. Do you know the answer to this riddle? If so, start sending your guesses in to me on WhatsApp on 03030401111. I'll reveal the answer a little bit later on. But first, here's a song that I know you're gonna definitely love this afternoon. Yeah.

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12: Calling Joy, Toby, Kofi, Marsha, Mercy, Peace, Tolu, Olu, Daniel, Leroy, Samuel, and Karen. I know it's been a while. It's time to come home.

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3: Getting ready just to jump into my quiet hour and to completely forget about the promise that I made to you yesterday. And then here comes little Deborah. Deborah says, good morning, Queen B, in the hot porridge massive. B, have you woken up and spilt the coffee yet? We are waiting for your verdict. I thought I was going to get away with it.
4: 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I can't have it.
5: Who on earth is Ahod? Who's ever heard of Hot Porridge Massive? Which of you had ever heard of Ahod? 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
3: 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Because earlier on, Andrew was saying, who do I think is the naughtiest kid? I said, if we were talking about people here, again, I'm the angel here. And I had you as top of my list. And here you come, proving that exact point. You just couldn't make this stuff up.
5: No weapon.
3: No, that's not the song. The song I'm going to play right there is this one. Amen to what I just said.
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You're listening to Afternoons with me, Hannah Lovejoy. I'm sitting in today for Adam, and Adam's arcade is open for business. Earlier, I shared a riddle with you, and if you're just listening in, I'm going to repeat it for you now. The riddle today is, what has one eye but can't see? Do you know the answer? Keep those guesses coming in to me on WhatsApp on 0303040111, and I'll reveal the answer just after this.

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2: On the 11th of October, 1887, a highly skilled barber, inventor, and businessman named Alexander Miles received a patent for a technology that would revolutionize the way we use high-rise buildings forever. His invention? Automatic elevator doors. Though a seemingly small milestone in the history of technology, his innovative design made the use of elevators infinitely easier and safer, earning him a spot in the National Inventors Hall of Fame. Whatever the reason, Alexander had identified just how dangerous the elevators of the 19th century were. As they had to be opened manually, either by an operator or the passengers themselves, people were often at risk of plummeting down the shaft with horrific injury. Miles's design included a flexible belt attached to the elevator cage, with drums positioned on it to indicate if the elevator had reached a floor. When this occurred, the doors would automatically open and close by means of levers and rollers. The influence of his elevator patent is still seen in modern designs, and the automatic opening and closing of elevator and elevator shaft doors have become a standard feature.
0: I still have a dream.
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0: What we've already achieved gives us hope for what we can and must achieve tomorrow.
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Jermaine Edwards and DJ Nicholas with Never Lose My Faith on Premier Gospel. You're listening to Afternoons with me, Hannah Lovejoy. I'm sitting in today for Adam, and Adam's Arcade is still open for business. I shared a riddle with you today, and to recap, the riddle was this: what has one eye but can't see? There have been some really good guesses, so thank you if you've sent a message in on WhatsApp today. Are you ready to see if you got the answer correct? So, the riddle was, what has one eye but can't see? And the answer is, of course, a needle. So I feel like that was quite a hard one. So if you got that right today, well done. Give yourself a pat on the back, because I don't think it was that easy. And when I saw this riddle, I got kind of stressed out, because when I think about the eye of a needle, I always think about how I can't thread a needle and how I always have to, oh, this is so embarrassing, but I always ask my mum to thread a needle for me, because I can never get the thread through the eye of the needle. And yeah, that's what I thought about. So well done if you got it right. And I'm going to give you bonus points. If you know how to thread a needle, bonus points for you today. And family, this next song is all about God's grace and mercy.

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John Peakey and the New Life Community Choir with Rain On Us on Premier Gospel. In a moment, I've got the track of the week for you. And there's also a word of encouragement coming up from Jordan G. Welch. She reflects on what it means to have true devotion to the Lord as a worship leader. But first, here's a song that reminds us to give thanks to God this afternoon. I just

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5: Hello, I'm Rachel Huston. Kemi Badenoch announced a Conservative government would scrap inheritance tax on family homes. In her speech to the Conservative Party conference, she also announced couples will be able to leave an additional £1 million tax-free to their loved ones should they win the next general election. The courts heard allegations a man charged with terror offences against Nigel Farage researched prominent people and institutions. 28-year-old Joshua Carey is also accused of ex-politician and Widdicombe's murder in Devon in July. IKEA is taking on the likes of eBay and Vinted with its own second-hand marketplace. Company bosses say the way people furnish their homes has changed. And Pope Francis's personal diary is set to be published by the Vatican next month. It's been ghostwritten by his longtime friend Cardinal Victor Manuel Fernandez and will offer an insight into the late Pope's inner life through notes he kept between 1992 and 2024.
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Mitchell with Make a Way, reminding us not to give up this afternoon because the Lord will make a way. What a beautiful way to start the hour. This is Premier Gospel. You're listening to Afternoons with me, Hannah Lovejoy. I'm sitting in for Adam as he's in Nashville today, which is so exciting. He sends his love to you all. It's just after 3 p.m. It's a Wednesday, the 7th of October. And family, wherever you are and whatever you're doing, there's something for you in this hour of the show. Whether you're on the school run, in the office, answering emails, or even relaxing at home, there is so much coming up. I've got the track of the week and a word of encouragement from Jordan G. Welch for you. But first, here's a song that reminds us that we've got blessings to catch this afternoon. Right now.

0: Sunday with Russian on your radio. This is Afternoons with me, Hannah Lovejoy. I'm sitting in today for Adam. And next up is your track of the week from William McDowell. It's called Jesus My Everything. It's a beautiful song. And here's what the song means to William in his own words.
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1: Hey everybody, this is Pastor William McDowell. You are locked into Afternoons with your boy Adam Brooks on Premier Gospel. This is your track of the week. The song is Jesus, My Everything. The declaration is simple, but it comes from a place of deep understanding. You don't know that Jesus is all you need until he's all you have. And when he's all you have, you discover that that's all you needed ever.

0: That is the song, the track of the week. You can keep up with me on socials, Pastor William McDowell on Instagram. They even have me on TikTok, y'all. So you can find me on TikTok, Instagram, Facebook, or our website as well. And I cannot wait to continue to connect with you all over the world. I pray this is a blessing to you. God bless you all.
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Jonathan McReynolds with finished work on Premier Gospel, reminding us today that we can stand in the finished work of God. Amen to that. On the way soon is a word of encouragement from Jordan G. Welch. She reflects on what it means to have true devotion to the Lord in each and every day of life and what that looks like practically for her each and every single day. And this next song is a moment of worship. So I'd encourage you, if you can, to take these next few minutes to be still and to spend some time with the Lord today.

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2: Celebrating Black history. Celebrating Black excellence. Celebrating Black heroes. This is Black History Month on Premier Gospel. Seven events that changed Britain forever. Event 1, 1948, the arrival of Empire Windrush. In June 1948, the Empire Windrush arrived at Tilbury Docks, bringing 802 West Indian migrants to Britain. This marked the beginning of large-scale Caribbean immigration. Driven by a post-war labor shortage in Britain, these individuals were invited to help rebuild the country and took jobs in sectors like public transport and the NHS. While many were excited by the promise of opportunity, the reality faced was harsh. West Indians encountered racial discrimination in housing and work, with no blacks, no dogs, no Irish signs becoming common. Despite this, the Windrush generation laid the foundation of Britain's multicultural society. Their arrival would forever change the country, leaving an incredible mark on British history, culture, and identity. Read more in Windrush, The Seven Events That Changed Britain by Roy Francis.
0: History.
1: Black history.
2: Celebrating Black history. Celebrating Black excellence. Celebrating Black heroes. This is Black History Month on Premier Gospel.

0: Kaya from the Clark Sisters on your radio. This is Afternoons. I'm Hannah Lovejoy. I'm sitting in today for Adam. And next up is a word of encouragement from Jordan G. Welch. She reflects on what it means to have true devotion to the Lord in every single day of our life.
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2: Devotion for me was driven on accountability, for sure, because I am in front of people. I am one that loves the word. And what I don't want to be found doing is being on that stage and saying things out of context. Misquoting scriptures, whatever have you. So my devotion looks like reading the word. It looks like praying every day, all day. And it's not always on my knees in a prayer closet with music in the background and candles and coffee. Sometimes it just looks like being mindful and saying something about it then and there. I find that when I've made it so much of a secluded activity, then I struggle to get there because, well, I don't have the time. I got to do this. I got to do that. You and I were talking about how I'm still trying to find a routine after all these life changes. But I've learned that the discipline I had when I was younger is still a part of me today. I just need to tap into it in a way that makes it a part of my whole life, not just a dedicated moment. Should we set time aside? Absolutely. Should we shut things down and just focus on that quiet time? Absolutely. But when you can't get there, you've got to find a way to incorporate him every day in every way that you can. He's not just the God of prayer. He's also the God that led you to the job that you have, or connected you with your spouse, or blessed you with the family you have. And so I'm learning to have devotion be a part of my stewardship, mindfulness, in that I'm doing everything as unto him. And so thanking him in the process, asking questions to him in the process, reciting his word, remembering his word, spending time in his word. It varies, but it is all in mindfulness of him.
0: That was Jordan G. Welch reflecting on what devotion looks like in her daily life. I know for me, I love to take a moment to pray every morning, and I love reading the Bible on the go using my Bible app on my phone. And I also listen to gospel music wherever I can in my day because it helps me set my focus and my intention. And family, I want to ask this question to you now. What does devotion look like in your daily life? Let me know via WhatsApp on 03030 40111. So I

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0: Stephanie Sounds with Salvation on Premier Gospel. You've been listening to Afternoons. I'm Hannah Lovejoy. It's been so lovely spending this afternoon with you. I'm sure Adam will be back with you very soon with lots of stories from the Dove Awards in Nashville. It's going to be so exciting to hear about how that went for him. Be sure to keep listening. Cass is on the way next with Drive Time.
1: 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Are you ready with me? All right?

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2: Hello, I'm Kelly Valencia. Kemi Badenoch has announced a Tory government will scrap inheritance tax on family homes. In her speech to the Conservative Party conference, she also announced couples will be able to leave an additional £1 million tax-free to their loved ones should they win the next general election. A Christian woman who was originally charged last year with silently praying outside an abortion clinic in Birmingham is now facing five charges after prosecutors brought fresh allegations against her. Her trial on the new charges is expected to take place next January. The Bishop of Chelmsford says she is deeply concerned by the Green Party's decision to declare Zionism to be racism. Right Reverend Gully Francis Dakani says the move could leave Jewish communities feeling further isolated and unwelcome at a time of heightened anti-Semitism. And IKEA is taking on the likes of eBay and Vinted with its own second-hand marketplace. Company bosses say the way the people furnish their homes has changed. That's your latest from the Premier News team.
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7: 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Hi. Welcome. You're here with myself, Cassandra Maria. This is the Gospel Drive Show. I'm with you until 7. And before we get into the show, just a few traffic updates in case you are out and about on the roads. North Circular, Blackwall Tunnel, A23. There are serious delays and expected up until near the end of the month. There's some roadworks going on. Congestion on southbound M6 all over the place, junction 6s to 5, 10A to 10, and northbound within junction 9 as well. So stay safe when you're driving on the roads. Play next is Anthony Evans.

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1: Yes, indeed. Hello. Hi. Welcome. You're locked in listening to the Gospel Drive Show. Big shout out to Hannah. She took us through our afternoon. She's sitting in for Adam because he's out in Nashville going to the Dove Awards, doing some really exciting stuff. So do make sure that you pray for him as he makes his way around the US of A. I am with you until 7 p.m. And coming up on the show today, we have our usual prayer. We do have a 5 o'clock face off. You track the weekly spirit charge, all things to bring you encouragement and joy as you make your way through your afternoon. But before I get to all of that, I would love to hear from you. So if you're tuning in and you're hearing my voice right now and you've never messaged me on WhatsApp before, then why not make today the first day? I would love to hear from you. Where are you listening in from? 0303 040 1111. And if you do send me a wave, new or old listeners, I'm going to find you a scripture. I'm going to pray for you in the next 30 minutes. So don't go anywhere. Play next. It's Justin Rafford. Let go.

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2: 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And then here comes little Deborah. Deborah says, good morning, Queen B and the Hot Porridge Massive. B, have you woken up and spilt the coffee yet? We are waiting for your verdict. I thought I was going to get away with it.
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4: Who on earth is Ahod? Who's ever heard of Hot Porridge Massive? Which of you had ever heard of Ahod? 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
2: 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And I had you as top of my list. And here you come, proving that exact point. You just couldn't make this stuff up.
4: No weapon.
2: No, that's not the song. The song I'm going to play right there is this one. Amen to what I just said.
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0: Cece Winans with At The Cross on your radio. Such a great old school song, that one. Before that, Justin Radford with Walk On Water. You're locked in with myself, Cassandra Maria. You're listening to The Gospel Drive Show. It is coming up to 20 minutes past four. And if you are someone, you struggle to really rest and relax, you struggle to put yourself first, I want you to take a listen to this.
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2: I'm Natalie Westcar, and I'm an author, a talking therapist, and a minister. And this is your Spirit Charge. Today's scripture reading is taken from Luke 5 and verse 16, and it simply says, "So he himself often withdrew into the wilderness and prayed." So we know that the context is that Jesus had just been with the multitudes, healing them of their infirmities and basically ministering to the needs of the people. But he often took himself away from his friends, his disciples, just to pour back into himself. He needed to have some downtime and quiet time to focus and reconnect and be restored by spending time with the Father. And what this showed me is that his intentionality of taking himself away, demonstrating and modeling to me and to us that it's something that we ought to practice regularly. One, to avoid burnout, to be still and know God. And three, to understand that it's through intimacy that we're able to carry and produce fruit and move from a place of grace. So I wonder how we can apply that to our own lives today. You know, do we need to practice booking more time off work or off ministry, putting down things? Do we need to look at life in general and consider the distractions that take our focus from our one-to-one time with God? Does it take away from reflecting and praying and being still with Him? What can we do starting today and for the next month in our schedule to be intentional about booking time away or taking some time out to being still with God, cutting out all of the distractions just so we can have that time of rest? Because He promises to restore us. He promises to restore our soul. And it's only really and truly in that place of being still after we've poured out that He wants to pour right back into us so we can continue to do the good work that He's called us to do.
1: This is Spirit Charge on Premier Gospel. This is the voice of UK Gospel, Premier Gospel.

Dustin Oyekan with Judah. He is such a great artist. You know, I've never seen him live. I would absolutely love to see him live. You are here with myself, Cassandra Maria. And this October, we are asking you, the Premier Gospel family, to have a look around at what's new in your world. October is that month where there's so much newness happening. The trees are changing colours, the clocks change, everything kind of shifts just a little bit. And we're asking you, what's happening in your world? There is a scripture that we're going to tie to this. It's Isaiah 43:19. It says, "See, I am doing a new thing. Now it springs up, so you not perceive it. I am making a way in the wilderness and the streams in the wasteland." So have a think about it this week. What is it that you are hearing God say to you about that? And encourage someone else listening to Premier Gospel. What is it that God is saying to you? What is he springing up in the wilderness? What streams is he creating in the wasteland? You can let us know. I would love to hear your thoughts. 0303-040-1111. Play next. It's No God. I am going to get into your scriptures. If you have waved at me, I do have one for you.

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2: Seven events that changed Britain forever.
1: Event 6, 1987. The rise of black political representation. 1987 was a landmark year for black political representation in Britain. That year, 4 black MPs were elected to Parliament: Diane Abbott, Bernie Grant, Paul Boateng, and Keith Vaz. This was a significant breakthrough for the Caribbean and broader black community in the UK, which had been marginalised for decades. The election symbolised a new chapter in British politics, where the descendants of the Windrush generation were now shaping the laws and policies of our nation. It was a powerful statement that despite the racism and obstacles, black Britons were not just participants in British society, but were now helping to lead it.
2: Read more in Windrush, The Seven Events That Changed Britain by Roy Francis.
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KCJ with Let It Be Known on your radio. Let it be known that our Lord saves. You are here with myself, Cassandra Maria. You're listening to the Gospel Drive Show. Welcome. If you're just joining me, I'm going to share with you a scripture right now. If you've said hello to me on WhatsApp or you've sent me a wave, I would absolutely love to share with you a scripture. And this scripture is one that I actually shared on my Instagram this morning because I was reminded of what Jesus said about his kingdom and about where it is. And it's such an encouraging scripture because it reminds us that no matter what is happening in this world, right, no matter what is going on, our kingdom isn't here. Our kingdom is in heaven. Our kingdom really does transcend all that is going on in this world. And it's when Jesus said in John 18, verse 36, Jesus said, "My kingdom is not of this world. If it were, my servants would fight to prevent my arrest by Jewish leaders. But now my kingdom is from another place." Such a wonderful reminder that that is where we are. And when we're being kingdom minded, we have to look above all that's happening and really be where Jesus is. You're locked in listening to the Gospel Drive Show, and had a message through from Cleve. He said, "Hey, Cass, how are you doing? This weather must be right up your street." Listen, Cleve, I don't like the rain. To be honest, in Birmingham, it's not actually raining. So is it raining in London? I don't like the rain. I just prefer a nice, mild 22 degree weather. 22 to 24. That's all me, man.

0: 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Black
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1: J.L. Pelion with One Way on your radio. Before that, Jane Hancock. This song always gets me hyped, you know, every single time. Man, oh man, you're locked in listening to the Gospel Drive Show with myself, Cassandra Maria. Welcome. If you're just joining me, quick prayer for you in case you are on the road. Lord, I'm praying that you can bless that person who is listening in, Lord. Bless them with your presence, with your wisdom, Lord, with your heart, a heart for you, a heart of love, a heart of goodness and kindness. In Jesus' name, amen. Sometimes we have to be reminded to just be kind to people. It can be very easy to get angry at people when they've given you the wrong change, but it's a challenge. Be kinder to people today.

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1: That's the life. Dying, he saved me. That's the death. 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He justified me. Yeah, I get free me. Free me forever. But one day, he's coming back. Oh, y'all don't know this.

Look at somebody and say, that's gonna be a glorious day. 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Yeah.

0: Donnie McClurkin, Carlton Pearson, and the wonderful Azusa Choir. That is called Living He Loved Me. Before that, Anatoria with In the Middle. 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
0: And I'm with you until 7 p.m. Coming up in your next 30 minutes, we're going to get into our 5 o'clock face-off, which, by the way, we have two teams, okay? Now, you have to be part of one of the teams because they're very, very easily split. One team is very much in the lead this week. They've won 2 days in a row. So today, we're going to see if the second team is going to take it because you need to come through. Team Shine and Team Lights. I'm going to let you know how you know what team you're in. But first, I'm going to play this.
5: 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We got a message to encourage you and let you know that no matter what you're going through, there's still glory coming. And it's

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0: praying outside an abortion clinic in Birmingham is now facing 5 charges after prosecutors brought fresh allegations against her. Her trial on the new charges is expected to take place next January. The Bishop of Chelmsford says she is deeply concerned by the Green Party's decision to declare Zionism to be racism. Right Reverend Gully Francis De Cani says the move could leave Jewish communities feeling further isolated and unwelcome at a time of heightened anti-Semitism. And IKEA is taking on the likes of eBay and Vinted with its own second-hand marketplace. Company bosses say the way the people furnish their homes has changed. That's your latest from the Premier News team.
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0: Welcome. If you're just joining me, it has just gone 5 o'clock. Well, coming up to 10 minutes past five now, actually. It's the 7th of October, and this is the Gospel Drive Show. I'm with you until 7 o'clock. And coming up in your next 20 minutes, we're going to get into our 5 o'clock face off. And you are always involved in this, okay? I'm going to let you know how you know which team you're in. So if you've never played this before and you've never heard this before, don't worry. You are in a team. You are pre-allocated a team. I just need to let you know which one you're in. But if you are in Team Shine, then I'm going to let you know this from now. You've won 2 days in a row, but you're going to find out if you are in Team Shine. Don't go anywhere.

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0: song genuinely does make you feel a little bit happier in life, doesn't it? You are here with myself, Cassandra Maria. You're listening to The Gospel Drive Show. 20 minutes past five. 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
1: The 5 o'clock face off.
0: Yes, it's the 5 o'clock face-off where you are versus you. So there are two teams. There is Team Shine and Team Light. If you are in Team Shine, it's because your name begins with the letters A to L. If you're in Team Light, it's because your name begins with the letters M to Z. So that's how you know what team you're in, okay? I'm going to let you know this off the bat. If you're new here, Team Shine have won 2 days in a row. So Team Shine are on fire. They are absolutely on fire. Team Light, you're a little bit light. I'm not going to lie. You live it up to your namesake, but maybe today you can pull it back. I don't know. So here's how the game works. I'm going to play you a song. There is a word missing at the end, and you just need to tell me what you think the missing word is. Are you ready? Here is your 5 o'clock face-off song. Can you hear the what? That is the question. 0303-040-1111. I am going to give you a few clues, but first I want to play some more music. If you feel like you know the answer though, and you are in Team Light, then listen, get your answers into me because I want you to win today. I'm in Team Shine, but I feel like I want Light to win today.

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2: Mary Beatrice Davidson Kenner, along with her sister, was a wizard of making your trip to the bathroom as pleasant as possible. They both invented a toilet tissue holder in the 1970s, which they share a patent on. This invention was created with the purpose of eliminating the problem of grasping the free end of a toilet paper roll, which happens when the free end of the paper is positioned tightly against the remainder of the roll. This invention helps by always keeping the toilet paper in an accessible position, making it more convenient to get a roll of paper right when you need it.
0: I still have a dream.
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0: Israel J. Allen, Seth in a new thing with Bless My Soul on your radio. What a song. You are here with myself, Cassandra Maria. 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
1: The 5 o'clock face off.
0: Yes, indeed. It's our 5 o'clock face off where you are versing you, Team Shine versus Team Light. If you're in Team Shine, it's because your name begins with letters A to L. If you're in Team Light, it's because your name begins with letters M to Z. So that's how you know. And I'm asking you to give me the missing song word to this song. The missing song word? You know what I mean. The missing word to the song. Take a listen. What is the missing word? There is an army. Can you hear the what? Well, I'm going to give you a clue. So there is a scripture with this word in it. Get your Bibles out. Get your Bible app out. 1 Kings 18:41. It has this word in there. So go and look at that scripture and then put two and two together. What's funny is that in this particular scripture, there are quite a few words that would fit with this. There are, but you need to get the right one. So 0303 040 1111. I'm going to give you just 6 minutes to get your answers into me, and then we're going to find out who's the winner for today. Would it be Team Shine again, or will it be Team Lights? Let's

0: can't stop. We cannot stop worshiping him. We cannot stop praising him. You are here with myself, Cassandra Maria. You're listening to The Gospel Drive Show. Welcome if you're just joining me. It's a blessing to be taking you through until 7 p.m. And it's also a blessing to be doing this.
1: The 5 o'clock face off.
0: Yes, it is our 5 o'clock face off, and you have been facing off against each other, Team Shine and Team Light. And well, we're going to find out who the winner is. But first, I have been playing you this and asking you, what is the missing word? Now, there's a few people who said that they didn't know what team they were part of. Lady Di, so listen, I don't know what team I'm in, but the answer is this, Lady Di, you would be in Team Shine. If your name begins with A to L letters, then you're in Team Shine. Anything else, it's Team Light. Elora said, you forgot the name of the team, but you are in the first one. Yes, you are Team Shine. But what was the answer? It was, of course, sound. Yes, I hear the sound. Now, who was the winner for today? I'm going to let you know, right? And to be honest, I really was batting for the underdog here. I was batting for your Team Light. I really, really was. But yet again, Team Shine, take the win. So congratulations once again. Will Team Light get a win this week? That is the question. Val also said that she heard what Cheeky Cleave said yesterday about Team Light being Team Light. And Cleve, Val said that she's only going to forgive you if you send some of your mutton and rice. Can you please? Because I do like my mutton and rice. Anyway, here is the song. It's

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0: TB1, Prince Micah with Blessed. Look at how well I'm living now. What can you say that about in your world? Are there things in your world that you're like, you know what? I am really blessed in this area. I am so blessed in this part of my life.
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0: Things that just make you go, you know what, Lord, thank you. Thank you so much for being such a wonderful, wonderful God. You are here with myself, Cassandra Maria. You're listening to the Gospel Drive Show. I'm with you until 7, and coming up in your next 30 minutes, we do have evening prayers in case you are someone that you haven't yet prayed yet. If you haven't, I don't judge ya. Listen, I'm not a judger, but what I will do is say, let's pray together. It is such a great way to refresh yourself after such a long and busy day. So stick with me. Also, your spirit charge and your track of the week are locked and loaded.

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9: Hello, I'm Kelly Valencia. Kemi Badenoch has announced a Tory government will scrap inheritance tax on family homes. In her speech to the Conservative Party conference, she also announced couples will be able to leave an additional £1 million tax-free to their loved ones should they win the next general election. A Christian woman who was originally charged last year with silently praying outside an abortion clinic in Birmingham is now facing five charges after prosecutors brought fresh allegations against her. Her trial on the new charges is expected to take place next January. The Bishop of Chelmsford says she is deeply concerned by the Green Party's decision to declare Zionism to be racism. Right Reverend Gully Francis Dakani says the move could leave Jewish communities feeling further isolated and unwelcome at a time of heightened anti-Semitism. And

0: Levy's Heritage with a High Place medley. Kicking off the 6 o'clock.
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0: Yes, indeed. Welcome, welcome. This is the Gospel Drive Show. It's just coming up to 5 minutes past six. It is the 7th of October. And over the next 30 minutes, you've got your track of the week, your spirit charge, your evening prayers. And we're going to be talking about the weather tomorrow as well. So you can be nice and prepared. Although yesterday, it said that Birmingham is going to be raining all day long. And I don't think I saw rain today. In fact, I saw the sun shining. So I don't know how much I can trust this BBC weather thing, you know. I'm going to need to go to a couple more sources. I guess sometimes you can't really predict the weather, can you? Anyway, play next. It's Chosen.

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2: Hello, this is Pastor Will McDowell, and you are hanging out with Cassandra Maria on Premier Gospel. This is your track of the week. The song is Jesus, My Everything. The declaration is simple, but it comes from a place of deep understanding. You don't know that Jesus is all you need until he's all you have. And when he's all you have, you discover that that's all you needed ever.

0: Dennis Atiyi. That is the song, the track of the week. You can keep up with me on socials, Pastor William McDowell on Instagram. They even have me on TikTok, y'all. So you can find me on TikTok, Instagram, Facebook, or our website as well. And I cannot wait to continue to connect with you all over the world. I pray this is a blessing to you. God bless you all.
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0: Moiwa and River Songs with Walk in Victory, playing for you right here on Premier Gospel. 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
2: I'm Natalie Westcar, and I'm an author, a talking therapist, and a minister, and this is your Spirit Charge. Today's scripture reading is taken from Luke 5 and verse 16, and it simply says, "So he himself often withdrew into the wilderness and prayed." So we know that the context is that Jesus had just been with the multitudes, healing them of their infirmities and basically ministering to the needs of the people. But he often took himself away from his friends, his disciples, just to pour back into himself. He needed to have some downtime and quiet time to focus and reconnect and be restored by spending time with the Father. And what this showed me is that his intentionality of taking himself away, demonstrating and modeling to me and to us that it's something that we ought to practice regularly. One, to avoid burnout, to be still and know God. And three, to understand that it's through intimacy that we're able to carry and produce fruit and move from a place of grace. So I wonder how we can apply that to our own lives today. You know, do we need to practice booking more time off work or off ministry, putting down things? Do we need to look at life in general and consider the distractions that take our focus from our one-to-one time with God? Does it take away from reflecting and praying and being still with Him? What can we do starting today and for the next month in our schedule to be intentional about booking time away or taking some time out to being still with God, cutting out all of the distractions just so we can have that time of rest? Because He promises to restore us. He promises to restore our soul. And it's only really and truly in that place of being still after we've poured out that He wants to pour right back into us so we can continue to do the good work that He's called us to do.
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0: Joshua Kessler with Higher Ground on your radio. That is such a song. It just makes you sway. It just makes you sway. You are locked in with myself, Cassandra Maria. Welcome. If you're just joining me, we're going to get into our evening prayers very, very soon. And if you have had a bit of a rough day, then you might want to stick around for those prayers. And maybe you haven't had a rough day. Maybe you've had a really wonderful day. Well, stick with me because we're going to pray for those who haven't had such a wonderful day. And that is how prayer works. We pray for one another and we make sure that we're all covered as a family. So don't go anywhere.
1: To something

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2: Getting ready just to jump into my quiet hour and to completely forget about the promise that I made to you yesterday. And then here comes little Deborah. Deborah says, good morning, Queen B and the Hot Porridge Massive. B, have you woken up and spilt the coffee yet? We are waiting for your verdict. I thought I was going to get away with it.
3: That is not good. 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I prefer to take any kind of bitters over... I can't have it.
4: Who on earth is Ahod? Who's ever heard of Hot Porridge Massive? Which of you had ever heard of Ahod? Why is this woman finding obscure characters to try and throw us off?
2: Just so nicely done. Because earlier on, Andrew was saying, who do I think is the naughtiest kid? I said, if we were talking about people here, again, I'm the angel here. And I had you as top of my list. And here you come, proving that exact point. You just couldn't make this stuff up.
4: No weapon.
2: No, that's not the song. The song I'm going to play right there is this one. Amen to what I just said.
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2: Naveen Hudson. Naveen Hudson was one of the most successful gospel singers to emerge from the UK gospel scene. Naveen became a resident artist for Channel 4's show People Get Ready in the mid-1980s. In the late 80s, she signed with Virgin Records and released two albums, Interventions in 1988 and Between Two Worlds in 1991. 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
3: 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Can I talk to the men for a moment? The men listening in right now. And ladies, this is one to listen to as well. October is Black History Month. And here at Premier Gospel, we want to make sure that this month we are celebrating our community and we're looking out for one another. Here's something that every black man should know. One in four black men will get prostate cancer. That is double the risk of other men. And if you're a black man aged 45 or over, it's particularly important to understand your risk. The trouble is, prostate cancer doesn't always give you an early warning sign. Most men with early prostate cancer don't have symptoms. That's why Prostate Cancer UK has created a free, simple online risk checker. It just asks four questions and it takes around 30 seconds. So please don't leave this as something you'll get round to one day. Take 30 seconds out today. And if you've got a dad, a husband, a brother, an uncle or friend who needs to hear this, tell him too. Because looking out for the men we love starts with knowing the risk. Search Check Your Risk online today.

love him like I do. You are here with myself, Cassandra Maria. You're listening to the Gospel Drive Show coming up to 7 o'clock, and we're going to do a really quick prayer now. So prayer is something that can really shift an atmosphere. It can really change a circumstance. It can soften your own heart. And so we're going to pray for those who maybe have had a bit of a difficult day, that their atmosphere can be shifted. So if you've had a good day today, I just want you to stretch your hands out, right? Stretch your hands out, close your eyes, do whatever it is that you do when you pray. Sometimes I leave my eyes open, to be honest. Sometimes when I close them, I get a bit too distracted by the darkness, if that sounds, I don't know, but that's just what happens to me. So sometimes I open them and I fix my eyes on a particular spot and then I pray. But anyway, today, let's pray. Lord, thank you so much for those who have had a wonderful day. We're praying for those who have had not so good of a day. And we're praying that that person who feels like they need more of you, that person who feels like they need your love and your kindness, Lord, that person who feels as though they need your strength, we're praying that you can bless them with it. You can give it to them. You can really, really, really be with them as they make their way through the rest of this afternoon. Lord, we're so grateful for that person. And we're just reminding them that they are loved. In the name of Jesus, amen. Play next, it's The King Will Come.

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0: 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You are here with myself, Cassandra Maria. He is alive and he will never, ever fail.
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0: And you know what? That is it from me. Yes, thank you very much for joining me. It's been such a blessing to be with you today. Do stick around because coming up at 8, you've got the wonderful Tanique. And from 7, you've got DJ Tamuwa with a special Afro House mix. Tomorrow's weather, just in case you're wondering, it is going to be very sunny with a gentle breeze in London. If you're in the Birmingham area, then it is going to be very, very similar to that. Sunny intervals and a gentle breeze. So have fun. Make sure that you are wrapping up for the gentle breeze, but give God thanks for the little bit of sunshine that we're still having. God bless, and I'll see you tomorrow.

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1: George Dyer and the Persuaders. George Dyer was the key man behind the formation of the group called the Persuaders. The Persuaders started in the mid-1960s. They played at many church conventions and social functions and received invitations from a wide variety of denominations. Although they could play in a different range of styles, they preferred to play reggae. 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
7: 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Get

Welcome to the Hip Hop Sessions. You're here with myself, Tanique, on Premier Gospel. And right there, that was Champions by Gio, Adele, Mac and Lecrae. Just to remind us that we are champions, yeah? Because I know that I like to keep it real and life can really be challenging. Whilst we like to testify of many blessings, we have to be honest, yeah? And life can really be tough. So the Hip Hop Sessions, this is really the show to pick you up, all right? So if you are feeling a little bit down or maybe a bit tired, like I say, I feel every week, the Hip Hop Sessions is here to pick you up. And this first hour, I like to call the power hour because I'm really going to empower you with some fire hip hop, all right? Because I'm going to be mixing it up this week with some fun, party, holy vibes, and then we're going to close it out in the last hour with some smooth hip hop, and I'm going to throw some grime ones in there for you, all right? But this is Tanique on the Hip Hop Sessions, and I'm ready to have some fun like this.

0: Yes, we don't need to debate if God is good. You know, if you know you've got a past like what these guys are talking about and God has kept you safe when you was on the road, in the street life, whatever it was you was doing, he's kept you safe. Listen, you have something to be grateful for. This is the Hip Hop Sessions with Tanique on Premier Gospel.
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0: 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Y'all step in and turn it around. That's a damn how they turn it around. 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
2: The Commonwealth Games Immigration Act of 1962 restricted the entry of immigrants from the Commonwealth countries, including the Caribbean. This marked a significant change in British immigration policy, driven by growing public pressure to curb immigration. The Act introduced work permits and quotas, making it harder for people from former British colonies to settle in the UK. This legislation was a direct response to the growing presence of West Indians and other non-white communities in Britain. It was seen by many as discriminatory and a betrayal, especially as the Windrush generation had been invited to help rebuild the country. The Act changed the landscape of immigration, and the legacy is still felt today in ongoing debates about immigration and belonging. Read more in Windrush, The Seven Events That Changed Britain by Roy Francis.
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1: I'm Natalie Westcar, and I'm an author, a talking therapist, and a minister, and this is your Spirit Charge. Today's scripture reading is taken from Luke 5 and verse 16, and it simply says, "So he himself often withdrew into the wilderness and prayed." So we know that the context is that Jesus had just been with the multitudes, healing them of their infirmities and basically ministering to the needs of the people. But he often took himself away from his friends, his disciples, just to pour back into himself. He needed to have some downtime and quiet time to focus and reconnect and be restored by spending time with the Father. And what this showed me is that his intentionality of taking himself away, demonstrating and modeling to me and to us that is something that we ought to practice regularly. One, to avoid burnout, to be still and know God. And three, to understand that it's through intimacy that we're able to carry and produce fruit and move from a place of grace. So I wonder how we can apply that to our own lives today. You know, do we need to practice booking more time off work or off ministry, putting down things? Do we need to look at life in general and consider the distractions that take our focus from our one-to-one time with God? Does it take away from reflecting and praying and being still with Him? What can we do starting today and for the next month in our schedule to be intentional about booking time away or taking some time out to being still with God, cutting out all of the distractions just so we can have that time of rest? Because He promises to restore us. He promises to restore our soul. And it's only really and truly in that place of being still after we've poured out that He wants to pour right back into us so we can continue to do the good work that He's called us to do.
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0: I'm on Jesus' team. 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Till a demon leave. You ain't never seen a demon scream. I just wanna make a demon leave. Leave, leave, leave, leave. I just wanna make a demon leave. Leave, leave, leave, leave.
1: If I feed on the word, they'll say I'm too churchy, so I'm

0: Yo, I'm on Jesus' team. I'm in a church, so I'm screaming out. Till a demon leave. You ain't never seen a demon scream. I just wanna make a demon leave. Leave, leave, leave, leave. I just wanna make a demon leave. Leave, leave, leave, leave.
1: Yes, and just like that, we have to remember the authority that we have to make a demon leave by the power of name of Jesus. So that was Jesus' Team by Imran 678, Nathan, Two-Face Chef. And before the spirit charge was Fast Life by Faith Child, and also Turn It Around by Tides and 5 G's in a Day. I didn't mention these rappers. That's T Supreme, Geo, SBG, 102 Hebron, and Isosa. If you've just joined, this is Tanique on the Hip Hop Sessions, and I've been livening up the show to kick it off with some party, holy Christian rap tracks. All right. So hopefully you have been warming up so far, but I'm going to continue with the vibes because we are going to go a bit deeper just to empower you some more.

What are you talking about, though? My God's more than real. Creator of the universe and thing. That's common sense.

depend on Jackie to go in with the bars. That was First Draft by Jackie Hill Perry, and before that was Spiritual Sense by Still Shady and DC3. You're here with Tanique on the Hip Hop Sessions on Premier Gospel, and I'm playing the very best in Christian rap music to keep you fired up for the rest of your week, all right? But we're going to continue going in with the amazing hip hop, because I'm about to get more deep just to empower you some more, all right?

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This Black History Month, we're putting the spotlight directly on everyday champions living out their faith in incredible ways. 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

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Ayana, when Satan tells me lies, in African beauty.

0: Wow, so that was an amazing message by Ayana. That one's called Warfare. You know, when Satan is telling you lies, even when we have negative self-talk, yeah, we must remember to mute out those voices, yeah, so that we can clearly hear what the Lord says about us, all right? And before that was Shut Down by Kudz and also Tombstone by Trey Gadd and Never Going Back by No Big Deal, Kato on the track. All right, but this is the Hip Hop Sessions with Tanique on Premier Gospel, and I am empowering you in this first hour. All right, this is the very best in Christian rap music from the UK and all over the world. All right, but I'm going to run another one for you right now. And I hope this one speaks to you as well. All right.
1: Yeah. Down ready. Stay ready.

0: dreaming, boy.
1: Man, I can't believe they thought we spent all this time, all these moments, fighting through the grime and pain, what? 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

0: down like an enzyme.
1: Listen, absolute fire. So that was Tetelestai by Kavood. And I ain't heard a release from him for a little while, so I am kind of itching, you know, because listen, this is one of the rappers that I feel he is like a preacher. Like, really, the bars, the Bible references he's given and what the way he's putting his lyrics together. Listen, I could have that on a Sunday, I'm telling you. This is Tanique on the Hip Hop Sessions. We are going in with the very best in Christian rap and music. And speaking of pastors as well, we have Reverend David Peterson. I want to big you up. And you need to make sure that you check him out because he's super passionate about the gospel. And God is really taking him into rooms that we would never expect. All right. So go and check out Reverend David Peterson. You can find him on the social media. And a little birdie tells me he has music coming out as well. So listen, I need to get that on the Hip Hop Sessions because we want to hear more preachy, more fire for the kingdom in the form of rap music, all right? But this is the Hip Hop Sessions, and I want to continue dropping some fire for you right now.

0: 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So that's Power by Rebla. Come on.
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0: In Kingdom Ambassador, not here for the fame. You know what I'm saying?
1: Splash, splash.
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0: Purim by Looms and KC. So that was a little drill section for you drill lovers. All right, this is the Hip Hop Sessions with Tanique on Premiere. And before that, I played Sauce in the Blood, all right? And that was by Shaq Santima, Rev J, and Zalija, the Tish Bite. All right, so on the other side, I am going to be switching it up a bit, all right? Because we are going to be venturing through. I've got a couple grime ones for you still. And I'll be playing some smoother rap as well, where we can get to take the lyrics in and get a bit more, all right? So before I get into the other side, I just want to hype you up with one more for your radio.
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so that's they know by Triple O. And if you don't know, you need to get to know Triple O. He's been in the game for such a while now. You can call him, some might call him a legend, but he's a proper barist, yeah? And he's got flows for days. Flows for days. This is the Hip Hop Sessions with Tanique on Premier Gospel, playing the very best of Christian rap music. And this is the hour where I get to play some Karma rap music. And also, I'm going to throw a couple grand ones in there for you, just to add a bit of energy just for fun, all right? But let's go. This next one here is a lively one for you.

0: Yeah.
1: And speaking of legends, all right, so that was Upstairs by DC3. But I'm going to go into a grime track right about now, which in my opinion has a legend for the UK gospel rap scene, all right? But I'm going to play this song and you can let me know if you think he's a legend. But I'm telling you, he's been around for a while and he's a proper barist from East London as well. Come on, that's like grime city, whatever you call it.
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0: Cole Palmer by Lil Blaze and D-Minio and DC3. An amazing track that was nice and lively to keep you lively and awake this evening. This is the Hip Hop Sessions on Premier Gospel with Tanique. And I promised you a bit of grime. So I've got a small section for you right about now for if you are a grime lover. It's not going to be too long. And then after that, we are going to jump straight into some soulful rap, if that is what you like, all right? It's about time to smooth out the evening after this next hype section.
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3: 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Celebrating Black heroes. 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
4: Seven events that changed Britain forever. Event 2. 1958, the Notting Hill riots. In 1958, racial tensions reached a boiling point in Notting Hill, West London. The area had become home to many Caribbean immigrants, but relations with the local white populations were fraught. After years of simmering resentment over housing, jobs, and the growing presence of the black communities, violent clashes erupted. White youths, often encouraged by far-right groups, attacked West Indians. The violence in Notting Hill revealed the deep-seated racism present in Britain at the time. These riots led to a greater awareness of the need of racial equality, eventually spurring on legal reforms. But in 1958, it was a frightening period for the Caribbean community, who found themselves physically under attack in the country they helped rebuild. Read more in Windrush, The Seven Events That Changed Britain by Roy Francis.
1: History.
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3: 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Celebrating Black excellence. Celebrating Black heroes. This is Black History Month on Premier Gospel.

He's the reason we ain't locked up. That scripture bullet straight in my caliber. Do it on road or fly it to Panama. Been 4 years, but man ain't no amateur. Yeah, amateur, that he gave me the stamina. 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So much excuses, man needs a Panadol. 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
1: I don't know what to do, innit, man? Everything patterned properly.

Yes, he's definitely got bars for days. That's Don't Sleep by Nick Brewer. And before that was Amen by J610 and Scripps. So there ain't much Christian grime music. So make sure you check out those artists, all right? J610, Scripps and Nick Brewer, all right? And I'm going to drop one more grime one for you right about now by Governor B and D Double E. Then we're going to switch up the vibe, all right? Let's run it.

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1: Very original, I've never heard that from another individual. Very original, I've never heard that from another individual.
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1: Very original. Premier Gospel.
2: Ashes are burning brightly.
3: Jeez, pseudo sister Dina. I haven't been running for years. Defects, the Most High, Holy Spirit.

0: It's like nothing happened on a Sunday and go straight back to work on a Monday. Not talking 9 to 5, that's mundane. Let me in. I'm going again. Wait. More.
1: Captain Woods, Chief Residence, Chief of G.

0: Happen. And if you don't know Captain Woods, be sure to check him out. He is the founder of Goons for God, the Christian rap hip hop group. All right. And what I like about them, yes, he's spitting some serious bars, right? But they actually do like street ministry, prison ministry. They go in for the kingdom. So definitely check out Goons for Good. Goons for God and Captain Woods. They're all about the ministry, all right? But we're going to switch up the flow right about now. This is the Hip Hop Sessions on Premier Gospel, where I get to play the very best in Christian music, empowering you for your week.
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3: Getting ready just to jump into my quiet hour and to completely forget about the promise that I made to you yesterday. And then here comes little Deborah. Deborah says, good morning, Queen B and the Hot Porridge Massive. B, have you woken up and spilt the coffee yet? We are waiting for your verdict. Ah! I thought I was going to get away with it.
4: That is not good. This is not good. I would prefer to take any kind of bitters over... I can't have it.
5: Who on earth is Ahod? Who's ever heard of Hot Porridge Massive? Which of you had ever heard of Ahod? Why is this woman finding obscure characters to try and throw us off?
3: Just so nicely done. Because earlier on, Andrew was saying, who do I think is the naughtiest kid? I said, if we were talking about people here, again, I'm the angel here. And I had you as top of my list. And here you come, proving that exact point. You just couldn't make this stuff up.
5: No weapon.
3: No, that's not the song. The song I'm going to play right there is this one. Amen to what I just said.
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And we know that in all things, God works for the good of those who love him, who have been called according to his purpose. For those God foreknew, he also predestined to be conformed to the image of his Son, that he might be the firstborn among many brothers.

0: things.
1: In all things. In all things. That's by Cy Knightley. All right, make sure you check out Cy Knightley as well. He's got some very moving Christian rap music. He really does. And he, every time I play his music, I just really feel the presence, you know. And I really believe that he's got such an anointing over his life in the gift that God has given him. So God bless you, Cy Knightley. I'm still waiting for more music. You have consistently released music over the last year or so, and it's such a delight to hear your stuff, all right? But this is the Hip Hop Sessions with Tanique on Premier Gospel. And we are in a Karma section where I get to play some of my favorites from the kind of soulful R&B hip hop kind of space. Yeah, so these are different kind of rappers here, but they are super talented, very musical, and they all have a message to bring and share. This is Sunrise by TRTL.

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Vapor by Renee and Carl. And before that was Sunrise by TRTL. This is the Hip Hop Sessions with Tanique, Premier Gospel. All right, so we have slowed it down. I'm playing some amazing soulful rap music at the moment. I've got a few more for you before we get to the end of the show. And I, quite honestly, I cannot wait. All right, so if you've just joined the show, you've come towards the end. Thank you for joining me on the Hip Hop Sessions. I'd like to shout out Birmingham as well, because I know we've not long been in that region. So it's a blessing to be able to reach y'all. All right. So if you love Christian hip hop, make sure you let your friends and people know this is the place to be on a Premier Gospel's Hip Hop Sessions every Wednesday, 8 p.m. to 10 p.m. All right. And if you've got any music you'd love to be on the show, make sure you email me, tanique@premier.org.uk. All right. Or you can hit me up on the gram as well. All right. But this is the Hip Hop Sessions. I've got a few more to run for you right about now. Let's enjoy.

0: So that was Nevertheless by D Witness, and the rhyming on that track was ace. A star, man. That was amazing, absolutely amazing. And before that was Music For You by Jug. So we are coming to the end of the show. I have got two more songs, just two more, but before I introduce the last one, which is a special one, all right, I am gonna play this last one here just to liven up the vibe just a little.
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So that was Hide and Seek by Mike Teezy. And we've come to the end of the hip hop sessions. Thank you for joining myself, Tanik, on Premier Gospel. Right, before I round up, yeah, I just want to introduce this next song. As we are on kind of like the, what do you call it? Ethnic kind of Caribbean kind of Afro kind of vibe, I'm going to continue that vibe for the last track, because this guy here, he's an amazing producer. He's a support, he's supporting the scene with some great production. He works in the hip hop scene as well as other genres, so that's why I want to take a time out to support him right about now. All right, and this one right about now, so it's not hip hop, but someone who is very interested in Christian hip hop as well at the same time. This is God Are the Greatest by Dini Boy. All right, thank you for joining myself, Tanik, on Premier Gospel. Back next week, Wednesday, 8 p.m. to 10 p.m.

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This Black History Month, we're putting the spotlight directly on everyday champions living out their faith in incredible ways. 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
2: Kainos. The group came from different church backgrounds and drew inspiration from the funky rhythms of Earth, Wind & Fire, and even dressed like them on occasions. Their aim was to take their music to a wider audience that included white churches. The group produced two great leaders in the area of music and evangelism. Basil Mead went on to become the co-founder of LCGC, and Joel Edwards became the head of the UK Evangelical Alliance before his retirement in 2008. Celebrating Black Heroes, this is Black History Month on Premier Gospel.

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The Lord is the strength of my life.

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For in the time of trouble he shall hide me in his pavilion, in the secret place of his tabernacle.

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A fantastic modern spin on the classic Graham Kendrick tune, Shine, Jesus, Shine. That was by Called Out Music. Called Out Music was at the Dove Awards. Oh my gosh, I was so chuffed when I saw footage. He hosted, or no, he presented an award, but I think he also performed at one of the showcases.

0: I often say that God is in the mundane. So it's not always about the humongous things that the Lord does. Maybe you just managed to get yourself a seat on the Northern Line. Finally, whenever I get a seat on the Northern Line, I'm like, thank you, Jesus. Family, with yours truly, Mark, host your DF, and it is time for our scripture of the hour. So today's scripture is from the book of Psalm 63, verse 1. You, God, are my God. Earnestly, I seek you. I thirst for you. My whole being longs for you in a dry and parched land where there is no water.
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0: into my quiet hour and to completely forget about the promise that I made to you yesterday. And then here comes little Deborah. Deborah says, good morning, Queen B, in the hot porridge mess of B. Have you woken up and spilt the coffee yet? We are waiting for your verdict. I thought I was going to get away with it.
1: That is not good. This is not good. I prefer to take any kind of bitters over... I can't have it.
2: Who on earth is Ahod? Who's ever heard of Hot Porridge Massive? Which of you had ever heard of Ahod? Why is this woman finding obscure characters to try and throw us off?
0: Just so nicely done. Because earlier on, Andrew was saying, who do I think is the naughtiest kid? I said, if we were talking about people here, again, I'm the angel here. And I had you as top of my list. And here you come, proving that exact point. You just couldn't make this stuff up.
2: No weapon.
0: No, that's not the song. The song I'm going to play right there is this one. Amen to what I just said.
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gospel artists on that one. It has been a while since we had music from T Supreme. I think that ever since he got married, we haven't really heard from him, have we? Well, I'm here with yours truly, Mark KCADF, and it is time for our Bible story. Today's Bible story is a parable of the workers in the vineyard. For the kingdom of heaven is like a landowner who went out early in the morning to hire workers for his vineyard. He agreed to pay them a denarius for the day and sent them into his vineyard. About 9 in the morning, he went out, and others were standing in the marketplace doing absolutely nothing. He told them, "You also go and work in my vineyard and pay, and I will pay you whatever is right." So they went. He went out again about noon and about 3 in the afternoon and did the exact same thing. About 5 in the afternoon, he went out and found still others standing around. He asked them, "Why have you been standing here all day doing nothing?" "Because no one has hired us," they answered. He then said to them, "You also go and work in my vineyard." When evening came, the owner of the vineyard said to his foreman, "Call the workers and pay them their wages, beginning with the last ones hired, going on to the first." The workers who were hired about 5 in the afternoon came, and each received a denarius. So when those came who were hired first, they expected to receive more. But each of them also received a denarius. When they received it, they began to grumble against the landowner. "These were hired last, and they only worked 1 hour. But you have made them equal to us, who have borne the burden of the work and the heat of the day." But the landowner answered them, "I am not being unfair to you, friend. Didn't you agree to work for a denarius? Take your pay and go. I want to give the one who was hired last the same as I gave you. Don't I have the right to do what I want with my own money? Or are you envious because I am generous?" So, the last will be first, and the first will be last.

0: can and must achieve tomorrow.
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2: The three-light traffic signal we see today has greatly improved our safety on the roads, but very few people know that the traffic signal was inspired by the invention of a black person. The person behind this brilliant invention was Garrett Morgan, an African-American businessman and inventor. He lived in Cleveland, Ohio, and was the first black person in the city to own a car. In 1922, he witnessed an accident between a horse-drawn carriage and a car, which inspired him to find a way to prevent such accidents in the future. At that time, police officers were responsible for directing traffic, but it was difficult for drivers to see them, and their signals were limited to just stop and go. This made it hard for drivers to navigate through traffic. So Morgan came up with a new idea. He invented a traffic signal that had folding arms with signs that said stop and go. The signal would be placed on a post above the road, making it easier for drivers to see. He also added a third position where the signal could be raised halfway, indicating caution. This was like the modern yellow signal that we see today. To operate the signal, a traffic attendant would turn a crank, raising the post and showing the appropriate sign. If necessary, the attendant could stop all lanes by showing the stop sign. Morgan's invention was patented in 1923, and he sold the rights to General Electric for $40,000.
0: I still have a dream.
3: Black History Month.
0: What we've already achieved gives us hope for what we can and must achieve tomorrow.
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4: I wrote this song so when trials and tribulations come your way, you got something to say. Cause I want you to be ready the next time the devil comes to try you. Cause best believe life is gonna life. But I learned that we serve a God that's greater than any situation and anything that could ever come your way. And I'm glad to announce that every storm to ever exist from the beginning of time to today, they all had one thing in common. It had to come to an end. So you better get ready for the turnaround.

ever change. He is God all by himself. He's the Alpha and the Omega, the beginning and the end, the first and the last. If you are literally just tuning in, welcome to the show, Gospel Tonight, here on Premier Gospel and Premier Christian Radio with yours truly, Moa Kosia DF. We're going to be crossing over to the second hour in about 25 minutes, which means prayer is on the way. We're going to be praying soon. But first, I want to kind of unpack our Bible story for today. I know that story is it's a tough one, the parable of the workers in the vineyard, because it's kind of unfair. Imagine starting work at dawn and getting paid the exact same amount as those who started work like an hour before closing. I think I'd be fuming and furious and grumbling as well. And you know, sometimes as believers, I think we feel that way when those who come to the faith pretty late on, people who have lived a sinful life, I mean, what we deem to be sinful lives, come to the saving knowledge of Christ and all of a sudden start to reap the rewards and the benefits of the Christian life. And we're like, hold on a moment, God, I've been serving you since I was a little bitty baby. God, I'm still waiting in the queue for you to see me and bless me. But you know something, God is God. He is sovereign and we cannot question his ways. My pastor preached a message based on this scripture on Sunday, and my pastor's message was about going. So our theme for 2026 at Jesus House, which is the church I attend, is to go. And for many of us, we have not yet gone. So pastor was encouraging us that yes, we are 10 months in, it's about 3 odd months to the end of the year, but there's something called the 11th hour blessing. Don't give up. Just do not give up. Just try again. Cast your net into the waters again. Family, I want to encourage you that assignment, that task that God has entrusted into your hands. Maybe God has asked you to write a book. Maybe write a song. Maybe like me, you're meant to be hitting the gym and exercising a lot. Wherever it is, family, I want you to start at this 11th hour and know that you will receive that 11th hour blessing. So I want to know, family, let me know what's at me. Let me know what are some of those things that you know that you ought to start. Things that God has asked you to do that you have not done, that you ought to pick up in this 11th hour. What does that mean? 0303 040 1111.

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0: is full of his glory. The heavenly hosts cry, holy, holy. Holy is the Lamb who was slain for the remission of our sins. James Fortune playing on Gospel Tonight here in Premier Gospel and Premier Christian Radio, Mia Kosia DF. Well, family, if you are literally just tuning in, you are so very, very welcome. In fact, you are just in time for a very important message. Now, gentlemen, guys, can I talk to you for a moment? Actually, ladies, this is for you too, because you can share this salient information with the men in your lives. October is Black History Month, and here at Premier Gospel, we want to use this month to celebrate our community and look out for each other. Here's something every black man should know. One in four black men will get prostate cancer. That's double the risk of other men. And if you're a black man aged 45 or over, it's particularly important to understand the risk. The trouble is, prostate cancer doesn't always give you an early warning. Most men with early prostate cancer don't have symptoms. 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And if you've got a dad, a husband, a brother, an uncle, or a friend who needs to hear this, please, please do tell them to. Because looking out for the men we love starts with knowing the risk. 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

One of UK Gospel's most promising voices, James Thompson, need a little prayer. We all need a little prayer. We all need a lot of prayer. Families, the second hour of today's Gospel Tonight show on Premier Gospel and Premier Christian Radio with me, Ekosia DF. And we always kickstart the second hour with a word of prayer, committing the day into His hands. Father, we thank You for this day that You have made, this day that, Lord, we have chosen to rejoice and be glad in, knowing that You perfect everything concerning us, knowing that we will walk under an open heaven, knowing that Your plans for us are indeed good. Father, I pray that today we will testify of Your mercy, testify of Your faithfulness. Father, today I pray that we encounter You in a supernatural way. This is my prayer in Christ Jesus' name, with thanksgiving. Amen.

Tina Campbell and Stevie Wonder, Love, Love, Love. Over the weekend, Erica and Tina Campbell came together as Mary Mary to perform at Praise in the Park in Atlanta in America. And I wonder, are the group getting back together? I know they took a hiatus because Tina wanted to focus on her marriage, but now that sadly, the marriage has disintegrated, I wonder whether Mary Mary are just going to come back. Give us music, give us tours and all that stuff. That will be good. They did pretty good, given that they've been away from the scene for a bit. The performance was quite good, and Tina hasn't really done much singing in a long time, but her vocals are still on point.

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1: Hey, I don't think they understand what we're really saying though. You know, we just don't say words just for the sake of saying it. Just come up with things just for the sake of saying it. We say what we really mean. That's how things work at the table. The table cipher. What are we saying?

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1: Black history in the making.
2: 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Celebrating black heroes. 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
3: Seven events that changed Britain forever. Event 7, 2018, the Windrush scandal. In 2018, Britain was rocked by the Windrush scandal, revealing the unjust treatment of the Caribbean immigrants who had lived in the country for decades. Due to the government's hostile environment policy, many Windrush generation individuals were wrongly detained, denied health care, jobs, and even deported. They had arrived in Britain legally, but were later unable to prove their residency due to the lack of official documentation. The scandal brought to light the ongoing issue of systemic racism and the mistreatment of minority communities in Britain. It led to the resignation of the Home Secretary, Amber Rudd, and an apology from the government, though many of those affected are still seeking justice today. Read more in Windrush, The Seven Events That Changed Britain by Roy Francis.
0: History.
1: Black history in the making.
2: 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Celebrating black excellence. Celebrating black heroes. 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

John Keith and Danny Lee's New Me bring the time to almost 20 minutes past midnight, fam. You're yours truly, Mark Acia DF. And I have a message for all the men. Can I talk to the men for a moment? Actually, ladies, this is for us as well, because we can share this information with the men in our lives. As we know, October is Black History Month. And here at Premier Gospel, we want to use this month to celebrate our community and also look out for each other. Here is something every Black man should know. It is said that statistically, 1 in 4 Black men may get prostate cancer. Now, that's double the risk of other men. And if you're a Black man aged 45 or over, it's particularly important to understand your risk. The trouble is, prostate cancer doesn't always give you an early warning. Most men with early prostate cancer don't have symptoms. And that's why Prostate Cancer UK has created simple, free online risk checker. It asks just 4 quick questions and takes around 30 seconds. So please don't leave this as something you'll get round to one day. Take 30 seconds today. And if you've got a dad, husband, brother, uncle, or friend who needs to hear this, please tell them too. Because looking out for the men we love starts with knowing the risk. Search Check Your Risk online today.

0: We've kind of been testifying throughout today's show. I played a song titled So Good. I played Faithful Is Our God. And that was Israel J. Allen with God's Being Good to Me. And family, if that's your testimony, let me hear from you. Testify, tell of the goodness of the Lord. WhatsApp 0303040111.
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0: An oldie but a goodie there from Uncle Fred Hammond, Unconditional. And fam, it's time for our word of encouragement. Family, today I want to remind you that the voices you listen to matter. They shape what you believe about who you are. You are the sum total of what you've heard and believed about yourself. And if those voices have told you that you're too much or not enough, that your past disqualifies you, that your background decides your ceiling, I need you to know that is not the voice of God. It never was. He has always seen more in you than any other voice that has ever spoken to you. And sometimes we all need to unlearn a whole tape recorder of other people's voices before we're able to hear the voice of the Lord. The truth is, most limitations in our lives come handed to us dressed up as fact, our culture, our gender, our zip code, our family's expectations. All of it may have sounded true, but none of it was true. Family, you have to consciously turn down the volume on tradition, on culture, on people who love you and still have it wrong before you're able to turn up the voice of the one who actually knows what you're capable of. God's voice is available to you today. And I pray that this month of October, you will take time out, tarry in the presence of the Lord, get intimately acquainted with him and hear from him. Turn his voice up.
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one of the 155 different renditions of Waymaker. Okay, I think I exaggerated a bit there, but you get the gist. There are so many renditions of that song. But I do love Christafari and Avian Blackman's version. Fam, that is it for today's show with me at KCDF. Thank you, thank you, thank you for allowing me into your personal space. I'll be back again same time tomorrow. Keep it locked right here on Premier Gospel and Premier Christian Radio. More great stuff coming up. Taking us out though, Vincent Behanim and the Victorious Choir. For the rest of my life, I will serve the Lord. God bless. Have a restful night.

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